maintain. When I spot banana with she, girl, you don't have any baby. But I go in, just I go in deep. Anymore, I start, this is 18. 15, I just is 18. Bitch, I go

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I get so many dreams, so many questions. I don't get the meaning. I put stuff in my liver. I put stuff in my kidneys. I start seeing my visions. I give into the praise. Life is a lesson, but I gotta skip on my lane. I build my dreams cause I'm that kind of investor. But praise, praise, praise, I am it. Ever since that message, and I gotta send it up right chase. Praise, praise. But I still walk right out of that door. Woke up, gotta get more. Mordecai dropped out in form four. So Mordecai's gotta get out that door. Mordecai's falling out of control. He's not sober, he's not sure. Mordecai lost like all of his bros, all of his soul, all of his goals. Caramba, so I am broke. I struggle and I choke. So many things on the scene, but Israel's in denial time. But I've got a rope. That was his song, and that was his pet. Cause I'm a school, swap an inch, she said. Boom, what was his tender? I could fumble it out. I got team running far on my back. Team wrote a joy in the pass. Team wrote the holy, I got Saramans. Dot sword in the batanyats. She need a stress. The more money you make, 10 times you need a waste. My wounds are under fresh. Whatever you do, I'm you need a mess. It's cold, minus 20 degrees. I got people, I got family needs. I'm always waking up thinking I'm dead. I am surprised I can actually breathe. I always think we can actually say, but honestly, no one can actually give me anything. Why you need pay? See, da, para on the PC, da. Now I got anger issues. You got to tower and the goons. In the time when the boons, I want the boons, way. This is our price, you dope. This is our price, you rock. This is our price, you pass the queen, I go choose. This is our price, you forge. This is our price, you shiv. This is our price, you hold. This is our life, you bought. And that's why I'm living on the edge. Sipping on the brain. That's why I'm sleeping on the bench.

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0: It wasn't magic,
1: nah.
0: It wasn't science. I had to be alone.
1: Yes.
0: That's how I was. Until I saw a different kind of diet. I started doing things, you know, gonna quite a talent. All this beefing wasn't ever in my carry. I'm just manifesting bitterness. Jacques show now. 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Power to the crowd. I was feeling gangsta, cause I'm done power. And I can't sleep, rather, quang to the hour. Am I still saying hobo ndangari? I can't feel pain, so no pamazi.
2: Doro pamabiko, doro pamari. Dinin dino killer, I'm the murderer. When your soulmate's acting like she's never heard it.

0: to you from the Great Ag Centre. This is your news on the hour, read by Samantha Muringai. Zimbabwe's Constitutional Court has upheld a High Court ruling that part of the Reconstruction of State Indebted Insolvent Companies Act is unconstitutional, clearing the way for 27 former Shabani Mashaba mines workers to claim terminal benefits withheld since 2011. The law had barred legal action without administrator approval, which was never given. The judgment has wider implications, affirming that restructuring cannot indefinitely delay salaries, pensions and benefits. It also refocuses attention on SMM, once Zimbabwe's top asbestos producer, in Shishavane and Mashava's economic backbone, where thousands still seek outstanding benefits. In other news, Harare's roads are set for a tech upgrade as the city prepares to roll out an automated traffic system to issue fines electronically, track repeat offenders and target dangerous drivers. Mayor Jacob Mafume said Harare is shifting from roadside policing to digital surveillance with fines sent directly to motorist phones.
1: This is going to work when the database is working properly. You will receive your fine on your phone. Your car will be identified, so that the cat and mouse our police play with the motorists will not be necessary. We will share the database with CVR so that we can make sure that you get fines. And we are also going to reinstitute that system where you need to clear your fines with the municipality or ZRP before you renew your vehicle licenses. In the old days, if you remember, when we were handling it, you needed to finish and pay up all your fines before you could renew your road license. So we are going to have to go back to that system. And then we are going to identify people. We are going also to persuade our Minister of Transport and the authorities that be that we do a point deduction system on licenses. We ban licenses. We retest errant drivers. We do a point system where if you keep on committing offences, you will then end up not driving at all.
0: Thirsty for water? We dig it. 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If it involves water underground, we've got you covered. 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MIS Bore Drilling, we dig deep so you don't have to. Turning to sports news, the inaugural Munu Mutapa Challenge Cup is already exceeding expectations, with CIFA President Ncobile Magwizi describing the competition as a major milestone in Zimbabwe's efforts to discover football talent and strengthen the domestic game. Speaking after the preliminary round draw, Magwizi said the tournament had been organized smoothly and was already uncovering exciting talent from every corner of the country.
2: Very happy, actually overjoyed with the amount of progress we've made. I think this is our inaugural year, and the logistics have been flawless. We are seeing the amount of talent that is coming out of the different parts of Zimbabwe, and this talent means a lot to the future of Zimbabwean football. So we're very excited with the progress we've made thus far. And today, as you may be aware, it was a draw for the men's, right? We're looking at all the teams from the area zones, the provinces, and the division ones, where we are now drawing 28 teams. These 28 teams will play against each other, so that we remain 14. These 14 are the ones that will then go into another draw, where they will be playing the PSLs. So we are very excited with the amount of progress we've made thus far. We are
0: concluding with regional and international news, rescuers in Venezuela pulled a 21-year-old man alive from rubble in La Guaira after 106 hours trapped, a rare sign of hope after last week's twin earthquakes. Acting President Delcy Rodriguez said at least 1,450 people have died, with the toll likely to rise as searches continue. Authorities call this the critical hours for survivors, though aftershocks are hampering efforts. Frustrated residents say their response was slow, with many digging by hand. I'm Samantha Muringai, and that's all for now. We have more for you in an hour. Stay tuned to the Power of the Great Ag.
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6: Breakfast. 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Zrisei say great dike. 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For you to win this hamper though, you gotta tell me what great Zimbabwean brand, and we're gonna tell you, Maxine Anasi. Okay, are you ready? Here goes. I am known for my I am known far and wide for my pristine waters and my incredible fish. Last month on the 6th of June, I hosted a massive wellness fun day I am the ultimate destination that retreats, reboots, and rejuvenates you. I am a Zimbabwean icon and a great Zimbabwean brand. 0719255655, come through, tell me what great Zimbabwean brand I'm talking about, and you will be a winner this morning on Great Zimbabwean Brands.
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0: Africa's most iconic marathon, the Econet Victoria Falls Marathon, established in 2006, happening on the 5th of July, 2026. Hashtag roar above all resistance. 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
2: 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Use clue that I'm giving you wisely. All those are what great Zimbabwean brand I'm talking about. Lofala Kunge in the Shiwana winner Maxine Anasi. Let's get to find out who's gonna take it. Yeah, okay, let me drop that clue one more time. Okay, I'm known far and wide for my pristine waters and my incredible fish. Remember, on the 6th of June last month, 2026, I hosted a massive wellness fun day. I'm the ultimate destination that retreats, reboots, and rejuvenates you. I am a Zimbabwean icon and a great Zimbabwean brand. Who am I? 0719255555. Let's get find out if we are gonna get a winner this morning. Okay, Great Dyke. The number once again, 0719255555. Okay, first message is coming through from Charles. Sorry to my mix, Charlie. Big shout out to you. Nice to know that I got to the pulse of the Great Dyke FM 101.9, 91.8. And you say the Great Zimbabwean brand that I'm talking about this morning. Yeah, it's Pote. Is Pote known for its pristine waters and incredible fish? No. Okay, gotta get a winner quickly this morning, right? We have another message from Angeline. RSM Mix Angeline, big shout out to you. Nice to also know that you locked on to Great Dax Finest. And you say the great Zimbabwean brand forms that you are talking about this morning. It is White Waters. Definitely not talking about White Waters, Angeline. Okay. Loveless, RSM Mix, big shout out to you. Nice to know that I got here at the pulse of the Great Dyke. Great. You say the great Zimbabwean brand that you are talking about for this morning is Palawani Lake World Resort. Loveness, I love it when people win. Don't makorokoto call, you just won yourself your hamper. You can come collect it anytime. But number 16 Island Road, the pulse of the Great Dyke FM. Congratulations once more. Great Zimbabwean brands. Powered by Zimbabwe.
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0: the music of Taylor Swift, and she's shaking it out right here on Great Dark's Finest. Taking the time to exactly 27 after 6. Your classic song of the hour. They say, nay, your sporting update will be coming up next on Great Dark's Finest.
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2: As dark as the coals of Wange, as vivacious as chrome fields of Mtorashanga, I shine like the gold of Shurugwi. I am as pristine as waters of Palawani, rich as the mines of Mimosa, Unke, and Zimplatz. Hunted like lithium, in my despair, hopes and aspirations, I glitter as scenic as Boterekwa. I am a smart, energetic Afropolitan. I am a great diker. And my home is
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0: the legendary Awilo Longoma. Yeah, now age 64, born in the DRC, born 5th May 1962, right? Yeah, I got to play a guitar. His father also was a musician, Esukus, playing you on the Monte. Awilo coming through with your classic song of the hour today on a Tuesday. 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
0: And we begin by looking at what's trending in the Casa Laga Premier Soccer League. Yeah, and we begin by looking at what's trending in terms of the log table. Lolo Longina coming through to give us that update.
7: As match day 10 left, I must take a look at the latest Casa Laga Premier Soccer League log table standings. On number 1, Scotland with 43 points, 2, Hard Rock with 38 points, 3, Caps United with 34 points. 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On number 6, Islanders with 32 points. 7, Dynamos with 31 points. On number 8, Moss with 27 points. On 9, Simba Bora with 27 points. On number 10, FC Platinum with 26 points. On 11, Chicken Inn with 24 points. On number 12, Blawayo Chiefs with 21 points. On 13, ZPC Caribou with 20 points. On number 14, FC Hunters with 20 points. On number 15, Tel 1 with 16 points. On 16, Agama with 16 points. On number 17, Manika Diamond with 13 points. And lastly but not least, Triangle with 11 points. 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
0: Great, long enough for coming through. Still on the Casa Laga Premier Soccer League. We're now going to take a look at what's trending at Caps United, where Farai Jere not particularly happy with Wallace Magalane, and Farai Jere seemingly firing Wallace Magalane for a series of blunders and errors that he's been making. Lolo coming through to give us more in terms of that update.
7: And remember the quarter to Caps United for Nigeria. I took my time, was I not tired to see that I'm a champion. I'm going to Caps United. I'm going to take the right thing that professionalism. Just as I'm sure you can go back at a goalkeeper wabo, or go better question or no Wallace Magalane. You want to commit the Mosha Kutaza, who shans out and you know, Dobby Pam Tambo of Akatamba. I just want my Bora come with some Boraigo and go back to Nyangu into Mure and got into Faraja as it's our.
8: We don't tolerate it. And I'm happy that even the goalkeeper standing in is hearing that. We accept certain things, and there are things which you don't accept at all. We don't make mistakes every match. And people want to say, if you have given him time, if you have to sit on the bench, whose bench? Take him to your own club. We don't want to see that boy anywhere near this project. Not near the Caps United, you'll be getting his salary, staying at his home. We are not taking anything away from him. We are very serious and we are bitter. Millions of people are going home every day crying every weekend because of one person. What he did against ZPC Caribbean, never seen that since 2002. How do you describe that? Waiting for someone from the center of the to come and kick the ball from your hands, and we say it's a mistake, it's awful.
0: Yeah, it never rains but pours for Wallace Magalane. Still on football.
8: It's a mistake, it's awful.
0: Yeah, it never rains but pours for Wallace Magalane. Still on football, we now focus on football fans who are increasingly becoming a force

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3: Thank you so much, Jack Sparrow, for coming through and giving us that update. We're quickly now going to take a look at what's trending in terms of the World Cup. Brazil managing to beat Japan by 2-1. Brazil avoiding what would have been one of the all-time World Cup shocks by keeping calm after the five-time winners fell behind against a Kashiwu Sono 29th minute goal. Casemiro and Martinelli scoring twice to ensure Brazil qualify to the last round of 16. Elsewhere, Morocco beat the Netherlands in a penalty shootout after the match finished 1-1 to advance to the round of 16 on Monday night. And we conclude by looking at Germany, where it never rains but pours. Germany losing to Paraguay and dumped out on penalties, so German are officially out of the World Cup. Yeah, whoever thought German would get out of the World Cup in the round of 32? We always thought they were footballing powerhouses, but this time around, Germany nenge yapera. That brings an end to your soccer and football sporting update. Your next update will be coming through in the next hour.
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0: Zungo trend now each and every day. You've been Angel was trending yesterday. Yeah, latest man of God to trend now, it's Pastor Emmanuel Makandiwa trending for standing in front of his congregation at Yudza and, you know, basically telling my congregates, hey, UFIC, I can go to Inzoega Timrango, inini chegumi ndinochilava. You do not deserve to call me a father, or you don't deserve to call me a spiritual father. So I'm just going to play you that audio as Emmanuel Makandiwa speaks to his congregants.
1: To open your mouth here and call me a spiritual father,
2: yeah.
1: And yet you devour my calf. Tell your grandfather that that's your spiritual father.
2: Pastors
1: who do not pay tithe.
2: I think I don't know the doctrine of the Old Testament and the church.
1: Why not go to a church that supports that belief?
2: I don't know what the doctrine
1: is. Tithing has expired. Then go there.
2: But from today, never open your mouth and don't
1: ever open your mouth and call me.
2: Because it is spiritual father.
1: Let me hear you calling me spiritual father.
0: So there you had it, Emmanuel Makandiwa saying, "Kutindokukwatura iwe, ndakunzochindidzochinditi spiritual father kana baba wako kana usikandipi chigumi." So I'm just, it just brought about quite a number of questions, you know. You know, Msoromango, is he right, ere? As a man of God, same food is good. Angachi demanda tithe yake. Is it still? Is it relevant? 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Great action, Botaura, and they come through. Let's just have this conversation. Is the prophet right? Is he justified? Kutaura swa taura achi demanda kuti vanhu vake vemchurch vange vachimu. 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Okay, listen kuti wakasandipa chegumi changu iwo, don't call me spiritual father kana kuti baba vako. If you say that usina kundipa chegumi changu ndokwatura. That's according to Emmanuel Makandiwa. 0719255655. Is the man of God right? Is he justified? Let's have this conversation this morning on Great Axe Finest. Till 10 o'clock, it's on Ken. I'm serving you breakfast.
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4: Stay tuned. I'm sure Zimbabwe. Yiti lava says figile. Iziki siwela man notes our big five. 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

0: the music of one Junior Spraga Mukauru happening on the Palace of the Great KFM 101.9 91.8. It's exactly 6:57, 3 minutes before we get to news. 0719255655, number to get in touch with me, Prophet Manuel Makandiwa. Trending, coming through, standing before his congregation. Akaudza congregation akakuti ndokwaturai makasandi pache gumi changu momira pamberi panapa muchiriti baba baba musandi pache gumi changu iwe. Question now is he justified to demand it, or maybe pache gumi, were you kind of forced to pay it, kana kuti nongobhadharawo panenge uchiona kuti apa ndokwanisa here? There's just so many questions around the issues to do nekutaitha. But all the same, what I want to know from you is, is the man of God right here? Kana kuti anenge achirasikei pakuzoenda to these levels kudemanda 10% tithing? Great director, anini? 0719255655. Okay, let's get to read your messages. This one says, hello Forbes, how was your morning? My morning is fantastic, eh? You say inini zvangu andione kunge zvinganzi zviri bo, because chipo chave ku chavari kushandisa kuti vanzi father chiri kubva kuna Mwari. 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You say that and when you say kunge zvinganzi zviri bo, because chipo chavari kushandisa kuti vanzi father chiri kubva kuna Mwari. 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Nokuti kupfuma nechurch Bradlett Nyama area. Ari sema mix wangu, you want me to pass your regards to your wife Clarice Nosha. Jesse never knows you. Big shout out to you, hey. Nice to know that I got to know the powers of the Great Dyke FM 101.9 91.8. Baba Ixa coming through as well. Said morning Forbes, Makandiwa is going offside, I think. He seems to be portraying a different God from that of the Bible. He must revisit Malachi 3 and learn what tithes are all about. Tithes were meant to take care of priests who were employed full-time at the temple of God. He is fast becoming a Chigananda. Big shout out to you. Thanks indeed for coming through on the Palace of the Great Dyke. Your news coming up in a minute from now, just under a minute. We do have Wasupad Velorem Apo. Pa Ada Farm. Parisei pa Ada Farm Apo. You say, kuti ndo zvari kuda. Kana iwe usingazvidi buda muchechi momomo. Handisi kurambiri kuti muchechi unofanira kubudako kana usingazvidi. I'm just asking, kuti is it justified there to go the extra length yokuzoti handozokukwaturai imi makanditi baba panapa kuri kuti maningi machegumi changu? The man of God right, kana ndakarasika? Share your thoughts on 0719255655. Send your messages through. 7 o'clock it is. Great Dyke News comes up next.
1: All we need is breakfast. And now, the Great Dyke News. Miners have a voice.
2: Coming to you from the Great Dyke Center, this is your news on the hour read by Samantha Muringai. Zimbabwe's Constitutional Court has upheld a High Court ruling that part of the Reconstruction of State Indebted Insolvent Companies Act is unconstitutional, clearing the way for 27 former Shabani Mashaba Mines workers to claim terminal benefits withheld since 2011. The law had barred legal action without administrator approval, which was never given. The judgment has wider implications, affirming that restructuring cannot indefinitely delay salaries, pensions, and benefits. It also refocuses attention on SMM, once Zimbabwe's top asbestos producer, in Rishavane and Mashava's economic backbone, where thousands still seek outstanding benefits. In other news, Harare's roads are set for a tech upgrade as the city prepares to roll out an automated traffic system to issue fines electric repeat offenders shift to to dish dividends with fines sent directly to motorist phones.
3: It's going to work when the database is working properly. You will receive your fine on your phone. Your car will be identified, so that the cat and mouse that our police play with the motorists will not be necessary. We will share the database with CVR so that we can make sure that you get. And we are also going to reinstitute that system where you need to clear your fines with the municipality or ZRP before you renew your vehicle licenses. In the old days, if you remember, when we were handling it, you needed to finish and pay

0: up all your fines before you could renew your road license. So we are going to have to go back to that system. And then we are going to identify people. We are going also to persuade our Minister of Transport and the authorities that be that we do a point deduction system on licenses. We ban licenses. We retest errant drivers. We do a point system where if you keep on committing offences, you will then end up not driving at all.
1: Thirsty for water? We dig it. 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If it involves water underground, we've got you covered. Find us at Shop 19, Robert Mgabewe Shishavane, or call us at 0773-514-103 or 0715-397-320. MIS Bore Drilling, we dig deep so you don't have to. Turning to sports news, the inaugural Munu Mutapa Challenge Cup is already exceeding expectations, with SIFA President Ngobile Magwizi describing the competition as a major milestone in Zimbabwe's efforts to discover football talent and strengthen the domestic game. Speaking after the preliminary round draw, Magwizi said the tournament had been organized smoothly and was already uncovering exciting talent from every corner of the country.
2: Very happy, actually overjoyed with the amount of progress we've made. I think this is our inaugural year, and the logistics have been flawless. We are seeing the amount of talent that is coming out of the different parts of Zimbabwe, and this talent means a lot to the future of Zimbabwean football. So I'm very excited with the progress we've made thus far. And today, as you may be aware, it was a draw for the men's, right? We're looking at all the teams from the area zones, the provinces, and the division ones, where we are now drawing 28 teams. These 28 teams will play against each other so that we remain 14. These 14 are the ones that will then go into another draw where they will be playing the PSL team. So we are very excited with the amount of progress we've made thus far.
1: Concluding with regional and international news, rescuers in Venezuela pulled a 21-year-old man alive from rubble in La Guaira after 106 hours trapped, a rare sign of hope after last week's twin earthquakes. Acting President Delcy Rodriguez said at least 1,450 people have died, with the toll likely to rise too. Authorities call this the critical hours for survivors, though aftershocks are hampering efforts. Frustrated residents say the response was slow, with many digging by hand. I'm Samantha Muringa, and that's all for now. We have more for you in an hour. Stay tuned to the Power of the Grey Dag.
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4: Miners have a voice. 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Hashtag YAF24.

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0: Baya pa Leo's apa. Vanokuisira logo pa t-shirt pako apa. Eh? Embroidery manyama.
1: Vanosoteri baba.
0: Ah, vakaipa. Leo's is the right space for your logo dreams. If you want a logo imprinted on your t-shirt, jersey, blazer, tracksuit or embroidery, come to Leo's, number 50, Arland Road, Zishavane. 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
1: It's exactly 13 after 7 on the Pulse of the Great KFM 101.991. But until 10 o'clock, Tiritese, Forbes knows Tarango, and I'm serving you breakfast. Trending is now Zikitendero. You know, this week they've been taking the cup. Yesterday, Hubert Angel was trending. Today, Emmanuel Makandiwa as well is trending. You know, Argo Demanda Chigumi. Emmanuel Makandiwa. Just in case you missed it, let me just play you a snippet of the time panga Arimu Church over the weekend. Okay, let's get to find out what Emmanuel Makandiwa was saying. Okay.
2: It's impossible for you to open your mouth here and call me a spiritual father. And yet you devour my kind. Tell your grandfather that that's your spiritual father.
3: Even among pastors,
2: I have pastors who do not pay tithe.
3: I think I don't know the Old Testament. Why
2: not go to a church that supports that belief? Tithing has expired. Then go there.
3: But from today, never open your mouth and don't
2: ever open your mouth and call me.
3: Because it is spiritual father.
2: Let me hear you calling me spiritual father.
1: That's the part that takes the cup for me. Ukwatura, I'm going to be spiritual father. I'm just curious to find out today. And is Pastor Makandiwa right to demand from a congregate to anga wachimpa chegumi? Yeah. Great Dyke, Taurani, let's have this conversation. 0719255655 on Great Dyke's Finest. Taking some of your messages that are coming through. We do have this one coming through from Liberty. Liberty, big out to you. And he say, my mix. Nice to know that I got here around the pulse of the Great Dyke FM. And this is what you say. You say, morning, Forbes. Chegumi. Chinofuna kutongo badarwa. Emmanuel Makandiwa are right because the church ne shokoramwa are roto demanda kuti chegumo chofaronge chibadarwa. So ini na ise angu kuti the man of God is definitely correct. So he's right. Right? Big shout out to you, my guy. Thanks indeed for coming through. Kuzidza kuperi. Patson, arisema mix. Nice to know that I got the pulse of the great. I can say, Forbes, akuna zvakadaro, akuna mfundisa, no fun, akunga chimira pamberi pekereke achi demanda. Akishandisa mashoko kuti kukwatura, kuri kuti munhu atadza kana kuti hadi kubhadhara chegumi. If you say great, like, what do you think? Taurani, right here on the pulse of the great, like, call me, send me a voice note as well. 0 on 0719255655 is Prophet Pastor Emmanuel Makandiwa justified dere kumira pamberi pekereke yake aki demanda kuti vanhu vange vachimupa chegumi. Or maybe you believe he has gone a little bit too far. Come through and talk to me till 10 o'clock. It's on care as I serve you breakfast.

0: featuring Monday Nino. Speaking of Ulingen, I did hear that. I did kind of get involved in an accident yesterday. Brother, over the weekend, as he was making his way from Karibanzi, Pane Zwagaitika, Malota, Temwa, Nematombo, Charipa Stage, Pagazi, Kachibaroa Pasi, and I made to understand Kutakatsika someone. Yeah. If you just Monday Nino on this particular song, Bura Dance on Grey Dark's Finest. It's exactly 7:20. Stay with us right here on Grey Dark's Finest, 0719255655. We're talking issues to do. Ne Chegumi, Michael Makandi was standing before his congregation demanding Kutanga Chipiwa Chegumi. Let's get to find out whether it's justified or not. Yeah, FM, do you say? Yeah, FM, morning, Muriboyere. Good. Ndiyana ungari kutaura naye?
1: My shalom, ndivamsindo zvere.
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1: Hello.
0: Hello, how are
1: you? How are you, sir?
0: Oh yeah, you're going to go, my shalom.
1: Don't go, Baba Shalom.
0: Nice one.
1: Shalom.
0: Nani what you?
1: Shalom, na LS.
0: Okay, Okay, networking, you're Bamba, my shalom. Oh, big up, my shalom. My master would matter, Maxena. All right, Manda, my shalom, definitely coming up for you. All right, my shalom. My shalom said, all the same, she then shares a shout out to the team Rake Bo. Hope they were listening in. 0719255655. You think the man of God was right, demanding good my congregate, Angachimupa, Changache Gumi. Okay, Vamazore, big out to you, Parisepa Chivapo. You say, morning, Mr. Forbes, ha, Chegumi Chanasa, Chisi Chamarichi, the Chavo Chegumi, Chamari, Zwaiva, Zwe, Zwemumunda. 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Jesus aiveza. Matthew Angari tax collector. Nasi vafundisi avachato nizwa chese kunge vachishanda vakuda kurarama ne iyo tithing. What do you think, Grey Dyke? 0719255655. Prophet Emmanuel Makandiwa standing before his congregation demanding good imi. Sandide spiritual father garamsoro badara chegumi changu. In fact, wangandide spiritual father usangandibu chegumi. As it don't quatura. 7:23, this is going to be 0719255655. Keep sending your messages through right here on Grey Dyke's Finest.

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Here, being on the pulse of the Grand Dyke, it's exactly 7:30. Your classic song of the hour, as well as your sporting update with Give More up next. 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

0: Plumtree's finest. That is Solomon Sugu's Jazz Solo. Coming through the song that was remixed by Iyasa, it was also done by San Chase Sugusa, played you the original. Banolila, coming through as your classic song of the hour.
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0: We begin by looking at what's trending in the Castle Lager Premier. So Kalig and Lolo on standby to just give us an understanding. Kuti a log table, Yakamira say Lolo.
8: 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On number 6, Islanders with 32 points. 7, Dynamos with 31 points. On number 8, Moors with 27 points. On 9, Simba Bora with 27 points. On number 10, FC Platinum with 26 points. On 11, Chicken Inn with 24 points. On number 12, Blawayo Chiefs with 21 points. On 13, ZPC Caribou with 20 points. On number 14, FC Hunters with 20 points. On number 15, Tel 1 with 16 points. On 16, Agama with 16 points. On number 17, Manica Diamond with 13 points. And lastly but not least, Triangle with 11 points. Reporting for Greater Exports, I'm Longila Sobala Chaka.
0: Thank you, Longila Sobala Chaka. We now get to take a look at what's happening at Caps United. Trending news there. Wallace Magalani, their goalkeeper, seemingly now on the wrong side of the honour of Caps United. Longila coming through to give us more in terms of that update.
8: And everybody's which quarter to Caps United for Nigeria. I don't know if Tambi was, I don't know if Tadis Sidakan, I'm Tambi, that's quarter to Caps United. I'm following up to the direct. I'm going to go professionalism. Just as Noyam Tremek with Zingakova Kata goalkeeper Wabo, Mokopera question, the Renault Wallace Magalani, you want to commit Zira Mushai Kutaza, Kushan Sound, you know, Dobby Dobby Pam Tambo of Akatamba, I just want my Bora, come with some Bora, go and go back to Yangon into Mure, and that is the Faraijera at Itaura.
9: We don't tolerate it. And I'm happy that even the goalkeeper standing in is hearing that. We accept certain things and there are things which you don't accept at all. You don't make mistakes every match. And people want to say if they've given you time, if you have to sit on the bench, whose bench? Take him to your own club. We don't want to see that boy anywhere near this project. Not near the Caps United, you'll be getting his salary, staying at his home. We are not taking anything away from him. We are very serious and we are bitter. Millions of people are going home every day crying every weekend because of one person. What he did against the ZPC Caribou, I've never seen that since 2002. How do you describe that? Waiting for someone from the center of the to come and kick the ball from your hands and we say it's a mistake, it's awful.
0: Yeah, Wallace Magalani fired from Caps United. We now get to talk about football fans. Football fans not particularly happy with how their teams have been performing, and that they are increasingly becoming a force to reckon with. Captain Jack Sparrow coming through and giving us a report on how soccer fans are growing in influence and power in the modern game. Jack Sparrow coming through and giving us a report on how soccer fans are growing in influence and power in the modern game. Jack Sparrow

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3: Thank you, Jack Sparrow. We now take a look at what's trending in the World Cup where Brazil yakapona nepachiburi petsono chaipo chaipo managing to beat Japan by 2-1. Casemiro saying that Brazil avoided one of the all-time World Cup shocks last night. So Cashio Shomo's 29th minute goal had raised the prospect of Brazil suffering their first ever competitive defeat against Japan. However, Casemiro equalized, followed by Gabriel Martinelli, who then scored in the 95th minute to ensure that Brazil qualifies. Elsewhere, still on the World Cup, we take a look at German. What's happening in Kuma, Germany? Things falling apart, losing two penalties to Paraguay. It never rains, but pause. Germany is out. Elsewhere, Morocco have qualified to the round of 16. That is in the World Cup. They beat Netherlands in a penalty shootout. So your World Cup fixtures for today are as follows. There is a game Ivory Coast will play Norway. A game set to kick off at 7 p.m. That does it for your sporting updates. Give Mama Konye will definitely be coming up next to give you more in terms of sports.

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0: 7:46, this on go on Great Dark's Finest till 10 o'clock. We serve you breakfast, trending now, the church. Yeah, they've been trending all of last week. They continue trending this week as well. Nyayeche Gumi. I've never quite understood it. However, how exactly does it work? However, one prophet, Emmanuel Makandiwa, quite a popular guy, taking it to the next level. He stands in front of his congregation. You know, I choose that church kuti mirini che gumi ndoto china ufara kubadara che gumi chenyu nokuti kana usikade kundi kubadara che gumi aiwa don't even call me father or your spiritual father, no. He then says kuti wakandidi father kana spiritual father usina kundipa changu che gumi ndokukwatura iwewe. So I just want to find out or know from you if the man is justified to demand it. Or maybe he's just gone a little too far. Great day, come through. Tauranini on 0719255655. My Christians, will Kobe, come through and talk to me. Yeah, on the pass of the Great Day till 10, I'm serving you breakfast. Okay, taking some of your messages right here. This one says, Forbes is really say, my Marine, Marina Marine, Zunofambirana. Hey, it's like a pakupa apo, panuda kupane moyo. Not no good demander. Thank you so much for coming through, Wango. Yeah, FM, did you say? Mushe, Mabuka say. Mushe, Munona Matakupi Mkomong.
1: Induna Matakuroma Zang.
0: Muna Matakuroma Zang. Mushe, my mind was saying, Simon Mkoma, and I can demand the Chego.
1: Ah,
0: But is it justified? They don't get demand. Thank you so much, Mazore. Wait a basso. Sharp, Mazore, big up to you. Thank you so much for coming through. Didn't know one lady in the Mazore, Faith Mazore, forgot to ask if you are related to her. All the same, thank you so much, Mazore, for coming through on the pulse of the Great Dyke 101.99 to 1.8. Call me, send me a voice note. Another message reads, morning Forbes, akuna zvakadero vamakandiwa varikutokonewa cause kana usina chegumi chacho. Otorova kuenda kuchechi cause nengo chitochka kuno kwaturwa. Diamonds Vanda. You've just made my morning. What do you say, Uncle? 7:49 is your time. Yeah, it does inform still 10 o'clock. I'm saving your breakfast today on a Tuesday.
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1: Breakfast.
0: Emmanuel Makandewa trending, right? Yeah. Zamira Pamsoro Pamberipe congregation. And he had quite a number of things that he needed to say, right? Yeah. Let me just see if I can play that video one more time. Nyairipodeguti is demanding kuti ma congregants ake angachi badara chegumi waipiwa imwe. Saying kuti it is a must that they do so. Failure to do so, he says kuti vanofanira kunge vachiregera kumuti spiritual father. Right. So in case you missed it, I'm going to play it for you one more time.
2: Why not go to a church that supports that belief? Tithing has expired. Then go there.
3: Don't
2: ever open your mouth and call me
3: father. Spiritual father.
2: Let me hear you calling me spiritual father.
3: Beat you
2: up.
1: Breakfast.
0: So he's demanding, it's either you pay your tithe in my church or you leave my church. Don't call me spiritual father. Singa badare kana saint retithing. You know, my Christians, I do know that Zimbabwe is largely a Christian nation. Those who are going to be not end up not Jehovah, my Zimbabweans in general. So now go to Mungu disivisa kuti, is the man of God justified there? Kunga demand my tithes to that extent from the congregation? Is it a good move or bad move? Does it really work? Tora Nini on the FM. Let's have this conversation, Great Dakas. FM, hi, is what he say?
4: Hello, good day.
0: Mushi, how do you say my mix song?
4: Okay, MK, but it's
0: here. MK, you don't know MK?
4: Ah,
0: the Ghanaian is a
4: story. Kuva
0: 1990. Urubu visa che gumere MK. MK, what did I get? That's like how one hour got a doctor passed the front of the band, not all of us is a steering. I think one of the good hour about Bible, those are not this summer, MK.
4: Of
0: what a gal badara zapera. MK, wait a minute, what is the
4: matter?
0: Boy, MK, thank you so much for coming through on the Pulse of the Great Dyke till 10 o'clock. See, so okay, 2 minutes before we get to news, let's get to listen to some of your voice notes coming through right here on your FM.
5: Hi, folks. 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
6: 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And now the great dark news. 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
7: Coming to you from the Great Dag Center, this is your news on the hour read by Samantha Muringai. Zimbabwe's Constitutional Court has upheld a High Court ruling that part of the Reconstruction of State Indebted Insolvent Companies Act is unconstitutional, clearing the way for 27 former Shabani Mashaba Mines workers to claim terminal benefits withheld since 2011. The law had barred legal action without administrator approval, which was never given. The judgment has wider implications, affirming that restructuring cannot indefinitely delay salaries, pensions, and benefits. It also refocuses attention on SMM, once Zimbabwe's top asbestos producer, in Rishavane and Mashava's economic backbone, where thousands still seek outstanding benefits. In other news, Harare's roads are set for a tech upgrade as the city prepares to roll out an automated traffic system to issue fines electronically, track repeat offenders, and target dangerous drivers. Mayor Jacob Mafume said Harare is shifting from roadside policing to ditch the civilians, with fines sent directly to motorist phones.
8: This is going to work when the database is working properly. You will receive your fine on your phone. Your car will be identified, so that the cat and mouse that our police play with the motorists will not be necessary. We will share the database with CVR so that we can make sure that you get fines. And we are also going to reinstitute that system where you need to clear your fines with the municipality or ZRP before you renew your vehicle licenses. In the old days, if you remember, when we were handling it, you needed to finish and pay up all your fines before you could renew your road license. So we are going to have to go back to that system. And then we are going to identify people. We are going also to persuade our Minister of Transport and the authorities that be that we do a point deduction system on licenses. We ban licenses. We retest errant drivers. We do a point system where if you keep on committing offenses, you will then end up not driving at all.
7: Thirsty for water? We dig it. 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If it involves water underground, we've got you covered. 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MIS Bore Drilling, we dig deep so you don't have to. Turning to sports news, the inaugural Munu Mutapa Challenge Cup is already exceeding expectations, with SIFA President Ncobile Magwizi describing the competition as a major milestone in Zimbabwe's efforts to discover football talent and strengthen the domestic game. Speaking after the preliminary round draw, Magwizi said the tournament had been organized smoothly and was already uncovering exciting talent from every corner of the country.
9: Very happy, actually overjoyed with the amount of progress we've made. I think this is our inaugural year, and the logistics have been flawless. We are seeing the amount of talent that is coming out of the different parts of Zimbabwe, and this talent means a lot to the future of Zimbabwean football. So we're very excited with the progress we've made thus far. And today, as you may be aware, it was a draw for the men's, right? We're looking at all the teams from the area zones, the provinces, and the division ones, where we are now drawing 28 teams. These 28 teams will play against each other, so that we remain 14. These 14 are the ones that will then go into another draw, where they will be playing the PSL. So we are very excited with the amount of
7: Concluding with regional and international news, rescuers in Venezuela pulled a 21-year-old man alive from rubble in La Guaira after 106 hours trapped, a rare sign of hope after last week's twin earthquakes. Acting President Delcy Rodriguez said at least 1,450 people have died, with the toll likely to rise as searches continue. Authorities call this the critical hours for survivors, though aftershocks are hampering efforts. Frustrated residents say the response was slow, with many digging by hand. I'm Samantha Muringai, and that's all for now. We have more for you in an hour. Stay tuned to the Power of the Grey Dag.
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2: We continue talking about religion today on Good Morning Great Dyke. Mangal Makandiwa trending for right and wrong reasons. So I'm just keen to find out from you, the Christians, whether you was justified in saying what he, you know, you were saying a couple of days back, Aram Church demanding kuti my congregants ange achibadara chigumi. So, Prophet or Pastor Mangal Makandiwa coming through and saying kuti usanditi baba vako, or don't ever stand up and say I'm your spiritual father if you do not pay tithes. You know, he went a step further and said kuti wakanditi baba kana kuti spiritual father wako usina kundipa tithe nokukwatura. He says kuti spiritual father wako ndisekuru wako kana usika badari chigumi. So just got me a wondering, kuti, just how important is tithing, chegumi, in terms of prayer, in terms of worship, and the fact that Mangal Makandiwa, you know, a very prominent church leader, coming out and saying those things. I'm just curious to find out whether he's justified or he's not. Great Dyke, Taurani, and the Christians, where are you? 0719255655. Talk to me this morning on Great Dyke's Finest, 101.9, 91.8. Taking some of your messages coming through, we have Silibaziso. Arisema makes Silibaziso. Nice to know that I got it on the pulse of the Great Dyke. And you say, Forbes, I definitely agree with the man of God. Vanu Tofarongo Zidza, kukwati tingo badara, che gumi chet. Che gumi chunu chaka taurwa mbaibiri, chunu chaka nyurwa mna Malakai. Saka. Oh my goodness. You got me scared there, Silibazi. So Godfrey Arisema Mix, 0719255655. Come through, talk to me on the pulse of the Great Dyke. Just in case you missed out what the Prophet Mangal Makandiwa said, I'm just gonna play it for you one more time and just get to find out what he said in terms of Nau Zegumi. So let's just get to find out what Prophet Mangal Makandiwa said.
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3: a.m.
2: No.
3: It's impossible for you to open your mouth here and call me a spiritual father. And yet you devour my
4: time.
3: Tell your grandfather that that's your spiritual father.
4: And they pastors, pastors,
3: I have pastors who do not pay tithe.
4: I don't know doctrines that would have checked Old Testament and coaching that church, you know that.
3: Why not go to a church that supports that belief?
4: I remember you were one of my doctrine, my Zirikos, not to die of spire.
3: Tithing has expired, then go there.
4: Bandruto Bana from today, never open your mouth and Dukunz was it Baba.
3: Don't ever open your mouth and call me.
4: Dukunz was it a spiritual father.
3: Let me hear you calling me spiritual father.
4: Ukwatura.
3: Beat you up.
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2: Yeah, I'm not quite sure why we such a good man. I'm going to the spiritual father. Good name. It's Queen Abamberi. 0719255655. Come through and talk to me on Great Dyke's Finest. Is the man of God justified? Quite sure why kuri kuti uri kudana spiritual father kana kuti baba usingabvisi chegumi. 0719255655 Melody Arisema makes you coming through saying Forbes, running a church is something that is not easy. Pane a lot of costs that are associated with it. So that's when at a certain point in time unozoona vafundisi vachidimanda kuti chegumi chinge chichibhadharwa. 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Interesting. 18 after 8, Diongova. Let's get to listen to some of your voice notes.
5: Morning, Forbes. 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
3: Don't forget, happening on the 26th of September, Ya FM will be celebrating 11 years in broadcasting. Changati Yafara, the biggest party happening within the Great Dyke, Changati Kapa Mandava Open Space. So come through, let us celebrate. Kunam Kunema artist Agasiana Siana, tell you what as well. Kuchanga Kwine, a street carnival happening for the first time ever. Muzishawane, whereby there'll be traditional dancers, my artist Agasiana Siana, Nima Dramajurates. We're going to be marching Kuvaku number one, Tijishika all the way. That is Pamandava Open Space, where the big party begins. Hashtag Magidi Gidi. Hashtag Paukama. Come through and let's celebrate as Ya FM turns 11 on the 26th of September.
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0: Breakfast.
1: It's exactly 27 after 8 o'clock. Just listen to the music of Katy Perry. You love animation. Do you get a soundtrack here? Madagascar, Back to Africa. Yeah. Yeah, my penguins in there. Okay. Till 10 o'clock, Forbes Dostarango serving you breakfast. Timrangu, my Christians, raise your hands up. Let me see you. Murugudu dide na ho. Yego badara chegumi wangu. 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Mushungo yaku church kwangu. Mishindida na baba baba. Iwe. Badara mtsquing up. Is the man justified? Or is not justified? Or maybe perhaps he's taking it a bit too far. Kanakuti atu right again. My Christians, talk to me on Great Dark's Finest. Conrad Varese by Zai Park, big shout out to you. You say, check with me, check out our work with you. You know, find your work with Badarwa. I see. Zukwaturwa, Zukwaturava, Chichato, Chikorokosa. Inga, Mutsquina, Anawani. Agazorodza, Agarodza, Manaskana Waki, Zemanje Manje. Conrad Faisai Pagavo. Oh my goodness. Okay. Samantha Harris, a mixed big shout out to you. You said that morning, Forbes, I do agree with the listener who previously wrote kuti ku rana kereke achise chune chirinyore. Pane zvinhu zvakawanda. 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Could the church engage fire? My guy Tendai. And I say, my mix, doctor, where are you listening from? Big shout out to you. As your Forbes morning check, Gumi, the Chamari. She's a child come face, you're going to go to some home. Your classic song of the hour will be coming up. Give Boma Konya as well is on standby to give you your sporting update. But for now, do keep your messages coming through. 0719255655.
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0: the legendary Love Mama Jaivana. Apparently, he's now 73 years. Would you believe it? One of Bulawayo's finest, and he's now based in the USA. Yeah. Love Mama Jaivana. He was actually born in Gweru. He's a great diker. Then later on moved to Bulawayo at the age of 4. His real name is actually Love Mochuma. Akatonze Mama Jaivana because as I keta kutamba imgayaya. Stimela coming through as your classic song of the hour.
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3: Mangkwana ni mangkwana nakana kama Greatakers nifuke janama Greatakers amahle ibizo lami ngo give uma konya the game changer your man in terms of sports updates from local we got it now as well as international and this morning we are selling at home and in the game of cricket umudlalo we cricket where we are looking at the Chevrons they are playing against Bangladesh and Zimbabwe are now on 410 runs. They now lead Bangladesh by 270 runs. That's in the test match. And of course, Innocent Kaya are getting a century. What a performance there by Innocent Kaya. And Brian Bennett, Wesley Matevere, and Craig Evin all weighing in with some 50s. And Zimbabwe, a comfortable lead there. That's 270 runs. A lead over visiting Bangladesh. Ayo tinoshuvira kuti vakumana ikweduka vacharamba ka vachitamba zvakanaka kuti vange vachikunda Bangladesh. And let's move to the USA, Canada and Mexico where there are matches in the FIFA World Cup and that's the last 32. And last night Brazil 2 Japan 1 and Brazil advancing there. Advancing to the next round, that's the round of 16, and of course getting it right after conceding early to Japan there, that's Brazil for you. And also Paraguay beating Germany by 4-3 in the penal shootouts. The match was tied on 1-1 and Paraguay beating Germany there. What a heartbreak for German football followers there. Morocco 3 and Netherlands 2. That's in the penal shootouts. The match was tied on 1-1. And Morocco are the first African to qualify to the next round. That's the round of 16. Are the first team from Africa to qualify to the next round of the competitions. Tinoti makorokotoka achikwata cheMorocco acharatidza kuti nabvu yemuAfrica iri kusimuka. So the Netherlands packing their bags and going back home earlier than expected. And let's come back closer to home in the Zifa Central Region Soccer League where the way matches played across the region, that's in the Midlands and Matabeleland South provinces. Blankenbein 3, Shurugu FC 0, and Chapungu 1, Super Strikers 0, MSU the Students 1, Matobo 0, Good Morning FC 0, Tongokara 1, Chapanmain 1, ZRP Gwanda 1, Kwekwe United 2, Grand Tigers 1, Tuluwazimu United 1, Sabi Gold Mine 1, and West Nicholson 2, SC Platinum Under 19 1. And this was match day 15. And after 15 weeks of action, Chapungu still on top, but it's a slender lead there on 36 points.

points because Planet Mine are on 35 points. They are second. Third is Kwekwe United on slender lead there on 36 points because Planet Mine are on 35 points. They are second. Third is Kwekwe United on 33 points, while East West Nichols

0: it. That's a deputy for La Murampinja, all the way from Buera, and they are on 34 points, just a point behind the log leaders. Yata are third on 34 points. Grand Legacy are on 32 points. They are fourth, and number five is AMV, Amalgamated Mineral Ventures. They are on 32 points. So it's a tight contest there as well. And just checking what's happening in the CIFA Southern Region Soccer League. Wange, they are leading there. They are leading. That's Wange Chipangano. And also doing so well is Talent Vision, as well as Blawayo Warriors. And in the Northern Region, it's a tight contest as well, as Black Rhinos seem to be dominating there. Harare City also doing so well. So let's wait and see what happens at the end of the season. This is what I had for you this morning. Zitarangu ndinonzi Give Mo Makonye, the game changer. Tinotiramba imakatirira ya FM kuti murambe muchinzwa zvimwe zvine chekuita nezvemitambo.
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2: Breakfast. 8:44 is your time. Right here on the Pulse of the Great Dyke, taking you through your breakfast till 10, Forbes Does Tarango. We're talking issues to do with religion today. You know, religion does make the world go round. Zimbabwe, besides, it is a Christian nation. So let's get to talk about Nao Yechegumi Great Dyke. You know, Mango Makandiwa trending. You know, Vafundi is probably trend over the last couple of days. But Makandiwa, Janich Tanda, at this point in time, demanding kuti ma congregates ake right vangvachi badara chegumi. He says you must pay it. Yeah, karoskaru badara chegumi mchech muno mutaga akwemwe chech yokuenda where they don't believe in it, but muno we believe in it and we pay chegumi. And he says, don't even call me a spiritual father or your father if you know o karoskani badare tithe chegumi. So my question is, there's always a lot of debate and talk around issues to do near tithing. So Christians, come through. Let me know, Koti, is Makandiwa right here to demand chegumi? He goes one step further and says, Koti, wakanditi baba, or if you call me your spiritual father, usinakunipa chegumi, ndoku kwatura iwewe. So that's just how deep the man of God, Imango Makandiwa, the level to which he takes tithing. 0719255655. Is he right? Or maybe Atirasike? Come through and talk to me. To the Pulse of the Great Dyke, YFM 101.991.8. Sawanda, Arisema Mix Wangu. Picture out to you, nice to know that you locked on to Great Dyke's finest. You said that Ataura Chokwadi Makandiwa. Yeah. Visa Chegumi. Ataura ingwane kuti kana usinga believe in azobuda mchurch mangu atori right ini nangu ndotom support azvokuti. Okay. We do have one that are coming through saying Mukoma Forbes, that's why you see kuti progressive countries had to put a hard stop on religious brainwashing. Dai dzaka dziri ku Rwanda idzi dai church yadzo dzakatobanwa and he would have probably been thrown in prison. Oh my goodness. Okay. We have Vimbai Mushambi kwa Nema Shurugwe. How's Shurugwe this morning? You say, morning Forbes, Nyaye Chegumi, Airobe Rimunu. First of all, you could Jaira Wanu. Am I Vimbai Mushambi? Big shout out to you. Thanks indeed for coming through right here on the Pulse of the Great Dyke. Till 10, Sisonke. And I'm serving you breakfast. Takura coming up next. 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
3: Join us on the 5th to the 7th of November as we take part in the Nedbank Tour de Great Dyke. It is back again, happening between the 5th and the 7th of October. Come through and witness our cycling all the way across the Great Dyke, 350-kilometer straight. We will start Kuselu, Tijikumbra Munomo, Muzishawane. This time we are still cycling for charity, wellness, and opportunity, right? So come through and support my cyclists as we will be, you know, cycling through the length and breadth of the Great Dyke. So for those of you who want to help a child, because look, we're actually doing this for charity. For more info, just call my man, Dr. T, on 0775 or 0778 rather, 585-415-415. That number once again, 0778-585-415. If you're a cyclist, you should have registered Zakare and you want to take part in that Nedbank Tour the Great Dyke cycling event, come through and call that number as well and be a part of the Nedbank Tour the Great Dyke 2026, happening from the 5th to the 7th of November 2026.

0: tuned. And now, the Grey Dyke News. Miners have a voice.
1: Coming to you from the Grey Dyke Centre, this is your news on the hour read by Samantha Muringai. Zimbabwe's Constitutional Court has upheld a High Court ruling that part of the Reconstruction of State Indebted Insolvent Companies Act is unconstitutional, clearing the way for 27 former Shabani Mashaba Mines workers to claim terminal benefits withheld since 2011. The law had barred legal action without administrator approval, which was never given. The judgment has wider implications, affirming that restructuring cannot indefinitely delay salaries, pensions, and benefits. It also refocuses attention on SMM, once Zimbabwe's top asbestos producer, in Shishavane and Mashava's economic backbone, where thousands still seek outstanding benefits. In other news, Harare's roads are set for a tech upgrade as the city prepares to roll out an automated traffic system to issue fines electronically, track repeat offenders, and target dangerous drivers. Mayor Jacob Mafume said Harare is shifting from roadside policing to ditch the civilians, with fines sent directly to motorist phones.
2: This is going to work when the database is working properly. You will receive your fine on your phone. Your car will be identified, so that the cat and mouse that our police play with the motorists will not be necessary. We will share the database with CVR so that we can make sure that you get fines. And we are also going to reinstitute that system where you need to clear your fines with the municipality or ZRP before you renew your vehicle licenses. In the old days, if you remember, when we were handling it, you needed to finish and pay up all your fines before you could renew your road license. So we are going to have to go back to that system. And then we are going to identify people. We are going also to persuade our Minister of Transport and the authorities that be that we do a point deduction system on licenses. We ban licenses. We retest errant drivers. We do a point system where if you keep on committing offences, you will then end up not driving at all.
1: Thirsty for water? We dig it. 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If it involves water underground, we've got you covered. 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MIS Bore Drilling, we dig deep so you don't have to. Turning to sports news, the inaugural Munu Mutapa Challenge Cup is already exceeding expectations, with CIFA President Ncobile Magwizi describing the competition as a major milestone in Zimbabwe's efforts to discover football talent and strengthen the domestic game. Speaking after the preliminary round draw, Magwizi said the tournament had been organized smoothly and was already uncovering exciting talent from every corner of the country.
3: Very happy, actually overjoyed with the amount of progress we've made. I think this is our inaugural year, and the logistics have been flawless. We are seeing the amount of talent that is coming out of the different parts of Zimbabwe, and this talent means a lot to the future of Zimbabwean football. So we're very excited with the progress we've made thus far. And today, as you may be aware, it was a draw for the men's, right? We're looking at all the teams from the area zones, the provinces, and the division ones, where we are now drawing 28 teams. These 28 teams will play against each other, so that we remain 14. These 14 are the ones that will then go into another draw, where they will be playing the PSLs. So we are very excited with the amount of progress we've made thus far. We are
1: concluding with regional and international news, rescuers in Venezuela pulled a 21-year-old man alive from rubble in La Guaira after 106 hours trapped, a rare sign of hope after last week's twin earthquakes. Acting President Delcy Rodriguez said at least 1,450 people have died, with the toll likely to rise as searches continue. Authorities call this the critical hours for survivors, though aftershocks are hampering efforts. Frustrated residents say the response was slow, with many digging by hand. I'm Samantha Muringai, and that's all for now. We have more for you in an hour. Stay tuned to the Power of the Grey Dyke.
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1: Econet Victoria Falls Marathon, Africa's most iconic marathon, established in 2006. 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

0: Nashi's Mkunge Radio on the Pulse of the Great Dyke FM. Before that, did play you Janet Manyo Asazisa on the Pulse of the Great Dyke. 16 minutes after 9, Ndidzo Nguva. So, today is the day, Great Dyke, where the big match is expected to be taking place in South Africa. Are your relatives safe? Those that didn't make it kutumama kitsoka kuno ku Zimbabwe, or perhaps those that chose not to even come to Zimbabwe. So I'm just taking a look at Chichirukwitika in the streets of South Africa live right now. So kusoweto vane hama dziriko koko. I can actually update you kuti so far there is peace and quiet. Several shops akavhurwa and there is not yet much activity that is set to take place. Also, the two ring leaders who are actually advocating for this march, that is Ngizwe Mtunu, met President Cyril Ramaphosa today, this morning. Yeah, however, I'm not quite so sure as in the things that they discussed or debated about. But one thing for sure, these people are part of a grouping on the March on March, Iruku protest against illegal immigration and against Mafurinas Kunge Arimu South Africa. So there is quite a number of Zimbabweans and Malawians who took heed of the warning. But if you mabazi vachiakunoku, what I can tell you is that Malawians ese angari pa Malawian embassy who had actually congregated there. I'm not quite so sure of Zimbabweans because there were quite a number of Zimbabweans angasara, that is in Cape Town, angari pa consulate here Zimbabwe, Zimbabwe. So far, peace and quiet. They talked to a couple of friends and relatives Vanguard South Africa who chose not to come and not to hit the warning. What as we say, bo, as it rumden for that now by a graft. Fagaipa. Stay connected to the Pulse of the Great Dyke FM 101.9, 91.8. If you do have friends or relatives Varuku South Africa, my advice is just check on them and make sure that they're all good. Till 10 o'clock, it's Sonkay with Forbes serving you breakfast.
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0: Ndinoziyeka mukomo wese ungurauyu evergreen yeah yeah no rova zvakaipa talented indeed coming through from the Great Dyke Goda Moyo Rondare Moyo coming through pano pa Yaya FM 101.9 91.8 nguvazi dzoka pana 29 minutes to 9 Your classic song of the hour ndo yakutevera the after that give makonye anenge chiya zvakare kuti anga chikupa your sporting update breakfast
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0: Married to hip-hop star A$AP Rocky, now a billionaire. She keeps flying high, man down, coming through. There's your classic song of the hour. It's exactly 9:36. 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
2: Mangkwaneni mangkwaneni nakanaka magrekekas livuke njani amagrekekas amahle ibizo lami ngokifo makonya the game changer your man in terms of sports updates from local we go with now as well as international and this morning we are selling at home and in the game of cricket umudlalo wecricket where we are looking at the chevrons they are playing against Bangladesh and Zimbabwe are now on 410 runs. They now lead Bangladesh by 270 runs. That's in the test match. And of course, Innocent Kaya are getting a century. What a performance there by Innocent Kaya. And Brian Bennett, Wesley Matevere, and Craig Evin all went in with some 50s. And Zimbabwe, a comfortable lead there. That's 270 runs. A lead over visiting Bangladesh. I want to know if you are going to talk Vacharambaka, Vachitamba, Zaganaga, Putranga Vachikunda, Bangladesh. Let's move to the USA, Canada, and Mexico, where there are matches in the FIFA World Cup. And that's the last 32. And last night, Brazil 2, Japan 1, and Brazil advancing there. To the next round, that's the round of 16, and of course getting it right after conceding early to Japan there, that's Brazil for you. And also Paraguay beating Germany by 4-3 in the penalty shootouts. The match was tied on 1-1 and Paraguay beating Germany there. What a heartbreak for German football followers there. Morocco 3 and Netherlands 2. That's in the penalty shootouts. The match was tied on 1-1. And Morocco are the first African to qualify to the next round. That's the round of 16. Are the first team from Africa to qualify to the next round of the competition. It's not my call.

0: Chapungu, one super strikers. Neil, MSU, the students, one. Matobo, Neil. Good morning, FC, Neil. Tongokara, one. Chapan Mine, one. ZRP, Gwanda, one. Kwekwe United, two. Grand Tigers, one. Tunuazimu United, one. Sabi Gold Mine, one. And West Nicholson, two. SC Platinum, under 19, one. And this was match day 15. And after 15 weeks of action, Chapungu still on top, but it's a slender lead there on 36 points, because Black and Mine are on 35 points. They are second. Third is Kwekwe United on 33 points, while West Nicholson are fourth on 32 points. It's a tight contest in the Zifa Central Region Soccer League. And let's visit the Zifa Eastern Region Soccer League, looking at the situation after match day 17. Tenax Chauya Chikara are on 35 points and they lead there. And second is a prize package. That's a Deportivo La Morambinda, all the way from Pereira, and they are on 34 points, just a point behind the league leaders. Yata are third on 34 points. Grand Legacy are on 32 points. They are fourth, and number five is AMV, Amalgamated Mineral Avengers. They are on 32 points. So it's a tight contest there as well. And just checking what's happening in the Zifa Southern Region Soccer League. Wange, they are leading there. They are leading. That's Wange Chipangano. And also doing so well is Talent Vision, as well as Blawayo Warriors. And in the Northern Region, it's a tight contest as well, as Black Rhinos seem to be dominating there. Harare City also doing so well. So let's wait and see what happens at the end of the season. This is what I had for you this morning. Sterang Dinonzi, give home a konye, the game changer. Dino Tramba, Imagatira, Ya FM. 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
3: As dark as the coals of Wange, as vivacious as chrome fields of Mtorashanga, I shine like the gold of Shurugwi. 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
5: It's been an absolute pleasure hanging out with you, Team Rango. Tozobatana. Tomorrow, same time, same place, midweek. Tutamba game Gumutsana Foot on Breakfast. Esther Vimbai will be coming up next to take you through the trailer bag 10 till 2, 2 till 6. Juan Alberto, Chamadoro, Jack Sparrow will be coming through because I'll go your sporting update. Sagainini Newe, Tozobatana. Tomorrow, same time at 6 a.m. Have yourself a lovely morning. Taking us to the news, Aliki Macheso Chikopo Kopo.

0: Coming to you from the Great Dyke Center, this is your news on the hour, read by Catherine Drinkwater
1: and Oliver Broom.
2: In Harare South, a recycling facility in Fidelity Southview Park was reduced to rubble after an uncontrolled garbage fire sparked a major blaze. Quick intervention by the Harare Fire Brigade prevented further destruction, especially to nearby homes.
1: This marked their second operation that day, after earlier responding to a fire outbreak at Sally Mugabe Central Hospital. All patients were safely evacuated.
2: Harare Mayor Jacob Mafume said,
3: We are at the place at the rooftop of one of the buildings that are here at Harare Hospital, where they were storing their records in terms of the law. All public institutions must store records that they've used for a period of time permanently. And at this place, it's the roof. On top of the roof were solar panels, about 10 of them, which were powering the lab. A fire broke out, and the fire then spread quickly because of the documentations, the paper and the other equipment that was being stored here. They phoned the fire brigade, which responded within 7 minutes of the call, and managed to take about 30 to 40 minutes to contain the fire and avoid it spreading to other departments. This roof is directly above the intensive care unit and also the A1 unit, which houses those with fractures and bones that need operation. All the patients were evacuated. Power was temporarily switched off.
2: Officials say the fire season, which runs from July to November, poses heightened risk, and citizens are urged to take precautions.
1: Public Service Minister Edgar Moyo has revealed that the last full payment to schools under the Basic Education Assistance Module, BEAM, was made in 2022, citing Treasury cash flow challenges.
4: However, this disbursement is guided by the availability of cash from Treasury. The last full payment we did was in 2022, when Treasury released sufficient amounts. However, subsequent disbursement haven't been enough to cover everyone, hence the accrual of arrears. We are in active engagement with Treasury to clear all arrears, and Treasury is committed to the same. As such, once Treasury releases the funds, my ministry will clear all the outstanding.
2: The minister was responding to concerns raised by Senator Ndebele, who said schools such as Herbert Chitipo and Chigwagwa Primary were on the brink of collapse due to delayed or missing BEAM funding. Calls have since grown for urgent joint action by Treasury and Public Service to resolve the crisis. 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
1: In crime and courts, police have arrested two suspects linked to a fatal stabbing in Mahondoro and Ngezi over the weekend. The altercation started when one suspect allegedly spilled a beer during a dispute near Nyika Secondary School grounds.
2: Tinashe Chamanowa, 37, allegedly stabbed Mugovic Atsandi in the chest with a Colombian knife. He tracked and arrested Vengai Chihia, 30, in Village 7, Manyoni, recovering the suspected murder weapon.
1: Investigations continue.
2: To sports now, where Zimbabwe's football community is

0: is in mourning following the tragic death of FC Platinum captain Brian Bander in a car crash along the Zvishavane Bulawayo Road on Saturday.
1: The 28-year-old died at the scene. FC Platinum described him as a beloved leader whose spirit will continue to inspire.
0: Sifa posted on X, "The Zimbabwe Football Association is deeply saddened by the tragic passing of Brian Bander."
1: In international news, the head of the UN's nuclear watchdog, Rafael Grossi, warns that Iran could resume enriching uranium for a nuclear bomb within months. This comes despite recent Israeli and US strikes on sites like Fordo, Natanz, and Isfahan.
0: Iran has since cut ties with the IAEA, blocked inspections, and vowed retaliation if attacked again. Grossi says he still hopes for a diplomatic breakthrough.
2: That brings us to the end of our news in this hour. I am Catherine Drinkwater.
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0: now. Playing more music than the others. 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
2: Ma, I'm off for grocery shopping. Need anything?
3: Ah, yes.
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12 minutes past 10 o'clock and you're opening over. And welcome to the Trolley Bag on a beautiful Tuesday, the 30th of June. Mwezi wa pera. How are the bills doing? How are the bills kicking? Anyways, welcome to the Trolley Bag with yours truly, Ndozi Esther Mbai, Chimandu of Chedidi. Here with you till 2 o'clock. And special thanks kuna wanumkoma wako Forbes. Mangava inyopa. Good morning, Great Tech. Make sure that you do link up with him again tomorrow, same time between 6 and 10 o'clock. So it's a Tuesday. Every Tuesday, tunangayo nyada kukurele kira kunedze rudo. Sabas kuluma yes tendan. Nyadze kudanana. Nyadze kudiwa ne kudanana. Every Tuesday. Masong zanunye ukurele. But otherwise, how are you doing on a Tuesday? Get in touch on 0719-255-655. So it's 0719-255-655. And tell me, who are you choosing today? We're doing this up until half 10. Half past 10 o'clock to 11, we take a look at what is trending on social media. But you got to get in touch and tell me, who are you choosing? Chuyi Mai Ketela on a Tuesday.

The late Prince Msaruru are coming through with a song titled Ndiani Jongwe. 0719255655 for 18 minutes past 10 o'clock. And Joe Paningo, good morning on your FM. Big shout out to you. Thank you so much, Amai Muta, for getting in touch. Good to know that you look done. And today I'm choosing my husband, Baba Muta, and tell him that I love him so much. Thank you so much for getting in touch. A big shout out to you, Frizwakari. A message coming through from Nomada. How are you doing? A big shout out to you. Also good to know that you're locked on, and big shout out to you, Petronella. How are you doing this morning? Thank you so much for linking up. And also good to know that you are loving the vibe. A big shout out to you, Frizwakari. A message coming through from Gogovati Daishi. Good to know that you're locked on, saying I'm choosing Mazukuru Wangu today. Thank you so much for getting in touch. Make sure that you make it a point to follow us on our socials. We are on Facebook, that is at TRFM Zima. Make sure that you do use Ama Capital later. And make sure that you also follow us on our WhatsApp channel. You can send a message, and then I send you a link. I can see TRFM Zimbabwe.

0: So this one coming through from Nashizima Kampokashinze Bangwana. 23 minutes past 10 o'clock and you're opening. I'm here again to remind you kuti be PSG varikuti aiwawo yamuzotenga kama decoders akachipa. This World Cup, make sure that you watch your World Cup yako isendlini. 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
0: Good morning to you, one guy. How are you doing? Good to know that you're locked on. Thank you so much for linking up. Hans ka Tuesday. Katang. Hans pakatanga na vanda funga munu. We need to know. I mean, you are proud of them. You should tell us their name. Tunya so more. So tell you once in a baby. What he says, Jaco. Big shout out to you, but thank you so much. And Musro Muriese Hingi, Kushambo, this is Bongai Hingi. How are you doing? I just want to say happy birthday. Kunam Salad Wajesu, Kunam Salad Wajesu, Inyasha, and Gadziwan, Dekwa Ari. Thank you so much. I'll make sure that I pass the message and hopefully he's listening. Big shout out to you, Sarah Dube. Also good to know that you're locked on. Chirumba, how are you doing? Good to know that you're locked on. Parisepa Highlands. Good morning to you. I see your footage. Karanzi. As for me, you know what? I'm choosing my husband. Dishiti, I love you. Bangwana. The emphasis. I love you. 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Nasi, you're choosing violence. And you're choosing violence. You are choosing violence, my lini. Mukati ayewaga. Imimu Tuesday, the moment that I will have my husband, the moment that I will become a wife, I'm not calling in Panama. Wapindi na mkazi wa ningi. 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

0: Asset Dubai coming through with the Sibali 0719255655. That is the number. It's a Tuesday. Who are you choosing today? Tuesday is about love. Just to make the atmosphere. Just like my friend, the birthday boy, say me, Jansa number one of our nutty one, as in the Murudo. I was niggas nenaro, but eventually, it's no sweet. I'm gonna give you an example. You see, my friend, I'll bet which I'm under. Wango Kuramuno, and I say, as Nikodoko Tisanko Ragazomono, Janet and Gudzunga and Utendi Ragazomotio, I want to get to poor madam. So you see, these days is very happy. But yeah, Munagambo Dambra Dambra, Kupina Muana, as Nikodoko Tidenga Ragazomrangari, and hopefully the Denga is going to do the same to me. Big shout out to you. Thank you so much for getting in touch. A message coming through from my child. Morning to you. How are you doing? Big shout out to you. Tanya Bonga Yango Mayako Usvali Gunjani Lapo. Good to know that you're locked on. Thank you so much. How are you doing? Didn't tell me Ibizo Lako. Please make sure that you do tell me your name so that I know what Nkuluma Lobani. And just happy what you loved. Intaba said Dubai. Usbali, your classic song of the after your classic. We come back and take a look at Nyaya Druku trend up on social media. Let's take a look at Zacho Druku Pisa. Zacho Druku Taurwa.
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One Rayma coming through with Kamboka Nonze Kapoto. Before that, gave you a classic coming through from Alexi Okawara featuring Tererai, Kamboka Shenze Tino Dana. And welcome to Social Media Trends. We take a look at Nyaya Zuruku trend about social media. So yesterday, it was noisy, yega, pa social media. People were complaining. Kuti yewena, katile nzanjani, team Econet, because why would you invite Mafiki Zolo? Tipopa kutema, noisy, yega, pa social media. People were complaining. Kuti yewena, katile nzanjani, team Econet, because why would you invite Mafiki Zolo? Tipopa kutema, ama zedu zirukushunguru zopajuhoni hapo. And you invite Mafiki.

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He could say, I'm gonna name South African with us or pay for my jimpa mad. 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So meaning to say, avacha uwe on the day.

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3: 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So why do we do this? We do this for fitness. Yes, zvakare tichicycle for charity, raising my funds. 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So this November from the 5th to the 7th of November tichange tine mutambo. So if you are in an organization or uri company wozvako, you want to partner up nesu pachitiko ichi, please do get in touch. Maslots are actually open and the time is still there, or you can simply visit our studios, that is Muna 16 Island Road, Mushishavane.
4: Hello. 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Zebras, lower prices to the people.
3: Also trending on social media is an article by the Herald Zimbabwe. Vataraivo kuti mutungamiri venyika va President Emmerson Mnangagwa va director ka hurumende to facilitate kuti vacho varikudzoka vanodzoka zvakanaka from South Africa. Vataura futi zvakare and assured vese varikudzoka kuti they will receive necessary support to rebuild their lives upon arrival. So far vanhu varipotwa kuti vadzoka through my official bus Zakatumwa, they have been reported to be 3,625 as of today, the 30th of June. So this is according to the

0: this one coming to you from Miss George Kamboka Chinze Mwari Murizwaredo. 11 minutes to 11 o'clock your time right here on your FM, the Pulse of the Great Tiger. And of course, we are still talking about Nyaya Dzuku tendered up social media. So we were talking about today being the deadline. Yeah, South Africans, I can say, yeah, foreigners, yeah, kanzi nema South Africans, you should be out of our country by today. So I had said good, yeah, so far and sudden down or anything, but yeah, starting to receive my videos. Like I see there is someone and two mean a video like easy. They are in South Africa, so and two mean as to situation irikuitika izvezvi pa Jamestown muSouth Africa kati zvirikutoitika izvezvi zviri live anzi vari kuluta chikafu muma Indian shops. So if you want to see the video and under 2 minutes anemuni ari kuSouth Africa, thank you so much for the information. You can send in your fire emoji and I send you the video. Mbona situation iriko izvezvi kune some parts of South Africa, is that bad? Hey, 10 minutes to 11 o'clock and opening over. So I said the video kana chida we wanna end up to mirwa nemungwa akaterera ari in South Africa. You can send in your five more and I show you, or you can simply visit our Facebook page Nakanzero FM Zimbabwe and get to check it out.
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0: His name is Ja Praiser Mukunze Mukombe, coming through with a song titled Mandione. He's also one person who is trending by social media. So the guy has been changing identity. So he's been doing that cool one. So he has got an interview, a fake interview, fake. Junius Praga, akatafuti zvakare attended things, akatafuti zvakare WhatsApp book, Vatemba Mliswa. So me, after the news, I'll try to play one prank. One Buru, one Temba Mliswa. Going to be playing the audio after the news. So make sure that you stay connected. Anga asuru kutumbozo watai wandi Ja Praiser. Anga wanguru umunu wako kwa interview. Shukanzai, oh, we have interview. Tine interview. Tukuda kukita iwa Temba Mliswa. But yeah, bachungo mvaravara. So we are going to be playing that audio after the news before we get straight to our beauty talk, health and wellness. And kunime sivaruda video randa send rock inbox from South Africa. I'll see that I do send the video kwa muri mese. So stay connected and stay tuned.
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2: This is going to work when the database is working properly. You will receive your fine on your phone. Your car will be identified so that the cat and mouse that our police play with the motorists will not be necessary. We will share the database with CVR so that we can make sure that you get fines. And we are also going to reinstitute that system where you need to clear your fines with the municipality or ZRP before you renew your vehicle licenses. In the old days, if you remember, when we were handling it, you needed to finish and pay up all your fines before you could renew your road license. So we are going to have to go back to that system. And then we are going to identify people. We are going also to persuade our Minister of Transport and the authorities that be that we do a point deduction system on licenses. We ban licenses. We retest errant drivers. We do a point system where if you keep on committing offenses, you will then end up not driving at all.
1: Kune nyota yemvura here. MIS Borehole Drilling Company ndiyo nyanzvi pakuchera, kubvisa tsvina uye kudzikisa zvibhorani. 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
3: very happy, actually overjoyed with the amount of progress we've made. I think this is our inaugural year, and the logistics have been flawless. We are seeing the amount of talent that is coming out of the different parts of Zimbabwe, and this talent means a lot to the future of Zimbabwean football. Excited with the progress we've made thus far, and today, as you may be aware, it was a draw for the men's, right? We are looking at all the teams from the area zones, the provinces, and the division ones, where we are now drawing 28 teams. These 28 teams will play against each other, so that we remain 14. These 14 are the ones that will then go into another draw, where they will be playing the PSL team. So we are very excited with the amount of progress we have made thus far. We are
1: uku ndiko kupera kwena udzino rambo wakatarira nepfenyuro ya FM sita ndilongi na sova la chaka.
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2: 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Tibatia pa 0781-097-011.

0: So before the news, I did talk about Ja Prayzah saying he's one of the people that has been trending on social media. Trending for good reasons, of course. I'm not a content creator, because I personally feel good is good. So what he does is anozvi disguise, meaning to say kuti anozvi. I know she fakes a zvino itwa makeup oitwa ma afro. I mean Ja Prayzah tezito mzota ne ma looks, but papa nenge akaiswa afro feka suit feka ma glasses haoneki kuti ndiye Ja Prayzah. So he pranked my artist akati one day he pranked Miss Universe. Vaka prank Miss Universe, so aka prank futi zvakare na Atende Chings Junior's Praga and Temba Mliswa aka prank foot. So this is how the fake interview went. So remember, it's a fake interview. Wanye bedzera kuita se Say, Mumun, a Voku UK, and one of the Mr. Maburi.
1: Congratulations.
0: Right, so I'll try to. Okay.
1: Maka Piwane Maka Piwa license the Kuri Mamario Marwana. The government in Jerusalem. I'm running. I always saw something Shagai Pahai Chino Shandaga even Shungai do at no man. It's not like she no. Alright, Ms. Mliswa, do you know any Juliet Ma Prayzah? Juliet Ma Prayzah?
2: No.
1: All right.
2: Maybe if you explain to me who they are. As men, we live in an animal kingdom, huh? So yes. there's so much that you come across.
1: All right.
2: Being a lion, being a hunter.
1: Oh yeah.
2: You can't ask me how many animals did I kill in the bush.
1: Oh yeah. That's very true.
2: Yeah.
1: So Juliet Mapojeje reached out to me.
2: Yes.
1: Mr. Maburi, inini voice regulator diki. Asindine this issue na vamuliswa, you know, issue ya kuti iye arikuti makamuzora gonore.
3: Mhm. Ndiyo interview yache.
1: For now, Mr. Ndiwa, I want you to keep quiet. Let him answer for himself. Familiar with you, Mr.
2: No, you've got to also prove. You can't just say in the cancer of gonorrhea, I've never had STI in my entire life. I've never been HIV. We can go for thing testing anytime. She must be able to indicate where, who it is. You're telling me of her name that I don't know. I'm sure you, being a seasoned journalist, must have two sides of the story. You must produce. You must produce the evidence that gonorrhea. You can't come up with names and issues which have no evidence.
1: Okay, Mr. Mliswa. When you say organizations ever cards, I shall not tell this interview, and they are coming for you, sir.
2: No. So I have no problem with them coming for me. Are you with me? People have always come for me, but you must have evidence. You must have evidence. It's not a threat. It's not anything. We don't want to create content where there's nothing.
1: Yes.
2: Unless you're a content creator, you know. So, you talk about a name I don't know, an organization you can't name. I've been already, there's an issue where I was accused of spreading HIV to a girl. I went public. I went to the HIV place here to test if it was HIV. I was not. Okay.
1: Okay.
2: We looked for the very same girl who accused that. She was not found. I am a public figure. I have enemies. And I hope you are not one of the enemies. I said, let's be professional in our conduct. You've asked me to come for an interview. And in coming for the interview, I come hoping that it's educational.
1: Yes.
2: It helps people. And not to smear me. I'm a father of 23 children.
1: Papa,
2: no, I have to protect
1: No, I have to protect my integrity. I have to protect the integrity of the mothers of my children. I have to protect my children. They cannot hear that I have gonorrhea when I've never had it. Mm-hmm. And for me, you must withdraw. I said, I will not. Where is the proof?
4: I'm not talking to you.
1: Where is the proof?
4: I'm not talking to you.
1: Where is the proof?
4: Where is the proof?
1: Where is the proof? Don't talk about it. Proof. Where is the evidence of gonorrhea? I've never had an STI ever in my life. I've never been HIV. You and I can go to any research center. Okay. In fact, even before we go ahead, let's go to research center of health. They test me and see if I've ever had a disease. Don't come up with these dreams and so forth. I don't think that's the angle that you want. I don't
4: think.
0: All right, so that's the simple prank that is also trending on social media. That was Ja Praise, akazvivhara vhara akazvidisguisa. Pranking the one and only Themba Mliswa, one buru, one saboko. 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
1: Eh.
0: Baya pa Leo's apa. Vanokuisira logo pa t-shirt pako apa. Eh? Embroidery manyama.
1: Vanosoteri bebe.
0: Ah, vakaipa. 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

0: Mama Harari, Gemma Griffin's a couple of the year. So I said it's a Tuesday, and when it's a Tuesday, tunayangira kunedzerudo. Yeah. Zerudo. And a big shout out to you. Thank you so much. A message coming to you from Anonymous. Sounds, you know what, Shamjara. I'm someone arikushungurudzwa nema stretch marks. Please do ask among my grade workers kuti vakashandisa chii, because I'm losing confidence dzangu. And chagoni chero kupfeka chii. And do remember stretch marks anogona kuita kuvarume, anogona kuita futi zvakare kuvakadzi. So we shall be talking more about them. I want you to come through and tell me kuti iwewe, what did you use? Wakashandisa ichi chakakubatsira kuti ange achiva a bit light. I think we spoke about this. But I had to talk about it again, because someone says, you know what,
1: The pulse of the great dike is beating even faster. In Kweru, Lalapansi, Kwekwe, Vuma, Chivu, Shangani, Shurugwi, on 101.9 FM. 24/7. Tune in every day for the best mix of music, news, and exciting shows. Hashtag Ya360. Hashtag Yakanyanya. This is Ya FM. Classic song of the hour. Classics, leave here.

Marshall Monumongwe coming through with the Sia Shiriko. Coming through as your classic song of the hour, we are talking about different ways that you can do to lower down, to make my stretch marks disappear. How can you do it? Make sure that you're also listening if you're someone.

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2: Taking a look at your messages, and of course, like I said, I'm going to be giving you my updates, guys, to South Africa from Tim Renengedi Shitu to Miro, Pana Papa, Nipfeni Roshungo to Zotus, Rukumina Say, Zakafamba Say, Varikoko. 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But if you need to see the pictures or the videos, every time panongotaura nyaya, you can send info emoji, because panenge pane mapictures, panenge futi zvakare paine ma videos. Anyways, we are talking about Vanyama stretch marks. I say, do come through and tell me kuti chicha onoziya one moon cha anogona kushandisa. 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I really had that challenge, and akashandisa turmeric honey ne aloe vera gel ndikagadzira body.

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Thank you so much Amailisa for getting in touch. It is good to know that you are locked on. Thank you so much for linking up. 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Hanzi bio oil inobatsira kufeda. 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Thank you so much for getting in touch. See so ukaitora ukaiscrub two times a week zvinogona kubatsira. I didn't get to tell me your name but thank you so much and also listening to us from SA. How is South Africa this morning? Thank you so much for getting in touch and I hope you are safe. Eh? I hope you are safe kwa uri koko. Thank you so much for linking up. To use futi zvakare shea butter and timbosiyana nemafuta ekubleacher kazhinji ndiwo mamwe anenge achikoza ma stretch marks. Really okay, thank you so much hey for getting in touch. 0719255655 taking in more of your messages. A big shout out to you. Thank you so much for linking up saying good anzi try kuzora juice yemakanda emapotato kungomakuya-kuya kana kumakacha-kacha. Juice inobuda ipapo inobatsira. Mildred, how are you doing? Good to know that you're locked on. Saying hi to baba vangu vanonziva baba Midi varipo pagwero apo. Good to know that you're locked on and also a big shout out to you. Thank you so much for linking up. Amailolo, how are you doing? And thank you so much for the topic. I'm really struggling and tirikudzidza zvekutodaro. Well, this is why we get to bring such type of nyayaza so that you and I get to learn. Can I come back and take more of your messages and of course get to play what I have, get to share with you what I have. Zvandawanawo mutsvagurudzo zvima home remedy zvakasiyana-siyana but at the same time ukaona zvako kushungurudza chienda kauna na chiremba vacho unonyatsobvunza chiremba apa ndazotambura ava pazvaasirias. 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

0: You get something like this when you put Baba Nemwana in the same building. Caspi Warrior featuring Baba Manyeruke, Kambuka Chinze, Mutira Angarire. 0719-255-6555 is the number. And of course, still taking in your messages. You came through giving remedies akasiyana siyana that you can use to avoid, no, that you can do kuti unge uchireduce aka the appearance of my stretch marks. A big shout out to you. Thank you so much. My Priska coming through saying surgical speed. Okay, sangani sane Vaseline ya Blue Seal ozwe at least a maniru ega ega. Zvinogona kukubatsira. Thank you so much for getting in touch. Nomakuku, how are you doing? Linking up with us all the way from SA. How are you doing, Nomakuku? I hope muri safe ikoko. And ukatora glyco oil. 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It really helps zvekutodaro daro. And glyco oil is only $1. Ukapinda mushopu ukatsvaka glyco oil, inogona kubatsira. And someone also came through again saying glyco oil. And zinini I used Aquafresh. 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Anzonotora Aquafresh wasanganisa ni lemon mint. Wasanganisa Aquafresh lemon mint. You will thank me later, Chamjara. You know basira zvekutodaro. Good to know that you're locked on and thank you so much for getting in touch. I'll try. Chambo matry oma Aquafresh ma kogeta anana glyco oil. Thank you so much for linking up. Anzi kune ma olds akaipa Chamjara. 2 minutes anenge disappear. Mairumbi, how are you doing? Saying coconut oil, magnolia oil, inobatsira futi zvakare. And glycerin, inobatsira futi zvakare. And forgotten the last one. Anzi glyco oil all the way, inobatsira Chamjara. So this is the fifth message and rukwana ichiti glyco oil. And glyco oil inowanikwa masupermarkets akasiyana siyana, including kuna nasawira wedu vepote. Yeah, inowanikwa. I think it's $1. I'm going to dollar chiti chiti. Dollar. Ombo try ono tishinokuitira here. That is what I had for you today on our Beauty Talk Health and Wellness. Thank you so much for choosing Ya FM 91.8 to stay connected.
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0: So you and me are going to be meeting up in the next hour. That is the third hour. And we are going to be having our first game for the day. That is what we get to do in the next hour. It's all about kufana, kupanana, nikupa. So make sure that next hour, tinenge tiri tesa for your first game for the day. Take us to the news at Tofa, Kure Kure, the remixer.
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0: Coming up this June, the search for the Great Tyke region's finest is about to begin. And Magic Holdings, Minex, Yah FM proudly presents the Great Tyke Awards 2026 as celebrating excellence in mining, business, education, tourism, energy, community development, and many more sectors across the Great Tyke. And nominations open on 15 June 2026 and close on 30 June 2026. And you know, an outstanding individual, Kamban, institution, community, champion, deserving recognition. Submit your nominations via WhatsApp, SMS, or phone call. Coming to you from the Great Tyke Center, this is your news on the hour, read by Innocent Marufu. The government says 3,624 Zimbabweans are displaced by the recent wave of xenophobic unrest in South Africa. He had returned home through the Bedbridge border post by 26 June. Authorities say an inter-ministerial task force remains stationed at Bedbridge to coordinate the reception and support of returning citizens, with more arrivals expected in the coming days. Speaking yesterday, Information Minister James Soda said the pace of repatriations has been slowed by security screening procedures conducted by South African authorities before Zimbabweans are allowed to leave.
1: His Excellency the President, Comrade Dr. E.D. Mnangagwa, has directed resources towards ensuring the safe and dignified return of every Zimbabwean who wishes to come back home. In compliance with this directive, the Ministry of Foreign Affairs has ensured mobilization of logistics around the repatriation of our affected nationals. Government has also deployed additional manpower to assist with the administration of the repatriation processes, ensuring that our consular services are adequately equipped to handle the scale of this operation.
0: Jombwe legislator Edmo Samambwa has raised concern over the speed at which ZESA responds to electricity faults in rural communities, saying prolonged power outages are disrupting livelihoods and essential services. Speaking in Parliament, Samambwa questioned whether the power utility has adequate capacity to respond efficiently to faults in remote areas, arguing that residents often endure a lengthy delay before electricity is restored.
2: Madodera Palai Lema Gates Munen Zrai Pia Mukita, and Akundeva Neva Mote Vera. The known abatting of God, whatever to look at the line, the 6 months wire pass. 6 months wire pass. To sit up a village, I hope to try my car number four at Jenga Wire Yoni. Saturday, people in Zriamuna, Neva Mutriza Magazia, was born about 6 months, could have any Ayo, I never get for 6 months in total.
0: Thirst for water, we dig it. MIS Borehole Drilling Company is your go-to crew for drilling, flushing, deepening, and serving. Basically, if it involves water underground, we got you covered. Find us at Shop 19 Robert Mugabe Street, Rushavani, or call us on 0773-514-103 or 0715-397-320. MIS Borehole Drilling, we dig deep so you don't have to. Turning to sports, and now where Hard Rock FC coach Kevin Kaindu says his side is feeling no pressure in the Kasolaga Premier Soccer League title race, insisting the club's primary objective this season is simply to secure its top flight status. Kaindu made the remarks after Hard Rock's 2-0 victory over Saturday, a result that kept the Quaker side 5 points behind the league leader Scotland FC, who had thrashed their opponents 5-0 on Friday.
3: Coming to tomorrow's encounter, yes, indeed, is another game that we are playing. It's just unfortunate that it's a midweek game, but such games you'd prefer to have them over the weekend. But the fixture that we'll be playing is important, like in other fixture. There's nothing that I can talk about concerning emotions or what. I've been a Highlanders player before. I've been a Highlanders coach twice. Now I'm a Hard Rock coach and I'm focusing on Hard Rock. And I just believe that at the end of the day, the right team or the correct team must be able to get the results that we are looking for. We are playing at home. We just hope that we be able to establish ourselves because we be playing at home.
0: We conclude with regional and international news. South African police has deployed heavily across major cities ahead of planned anti-immigration protests as President Cyril Ramaphosa urged demonstrators to remain peaceful and respect the rights of law foreign nationals. The protests coincide with an official deadline set by campaigners demanding undocumented migrants leave the country. Authorities say more than 25,000 undocumented foreign nationals have already been repatriated, while 1,000 more have voluntarily returned to their homes country amid the fear of violence. Police arrested 5 people in Soweto for alleged looting of a foreign-owned shop and another 5 in KwaZulu-Natal over a break-in, as security was tightened in Johannesburg, Durban and other cities. Ramaphosa acknowledged the need for immigration reforms but stressed that lawful migrants are protected by South African's constitution, warning that a protest must not involve intimidation, vandalism or violence. South Africa hosts more than 3 million documented foreign nationals, while countries include Zimbabwe, Malawi, Mozambique, Ghana and Nigeria have been assisting citizens wishing to return home. The latest tension come against the backdrop of recurring xenophobic violence that has periodically fed the country over the past 2 decades. This is the end of the news. Stay tuned to the Pulse of the Great Dyke.

0: name is Kofi Olomide, the king of Ndombolo. I don't know. Coming through with this one titled Selfie. Welcome to the third hour of the Trelebig right here on FM 91.8 and 101.9. Good afternoon.
1: The Econet Victoria Falls Marathon, Africa's most iconic marathon. Hashtag roar above all resistance.

0: for Africa's most iconic marathon, the Econet Victoria Falls Marathon, happening on the 5th of July, 2026. Hashtag roar above all resistance. Hashtag Asambeni Malaysians.
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2: 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Your first camera for the day. Yet no one's rocking and Japanese cheras report and it could I we I'm on the cheras but I'm chungwa kadera baba to no chat vajama dizzy jema pit to jema solar. Jesse, we've got you covered. Kanamaka varwaga say more can out to say community makavarwa jamaita. You can come through at Tizo Kuchera Isusu Born and Jim. 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The number once again, not for any papo inquire, get a quotation, a tokshang in at Oyak Zone and Jumboya Kukuti Ko, Patinga could drill, Patinga Kuchera Chipor and Pakundi Papacho, 0787 556 1 72. 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

0: with the mix featuring Kile T, Kamboka Shinze Bia. 20 minutes past 12 o'clock at Dio Paninguva. We are in the third hour of the Chwelebook, and welcome to your first game for the day. It's an easy one. Iwash. Please don't use a calculator. Usa shandi se calculator. 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So gotta get in touch on 0719-255-655. 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Are you able to get that one?
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2: Makorokoto Zimbabwe, zvedu zvazoita. 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

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You know, yeah. But anyways, we are still in our first game for the day. 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Anditi rakaverenga. So Susan wakaverenga kubva pa page 23 kusvikira pa page 123. Ndoda kuzova kubva kwa muri bamunene kubva kwa muri sisi kuti Susan wakaverenga my page mangani ebuku iri. Gotta get in touch with your answers. And I'm really wondering how you got to 200. Someone says 200. 200, yashika say. How did you get to 200? 200. Okay. All right. I'm not here to judge. Datakaveringa my pages mangani. Get in touch on 0709255655. Freeman Nashiba, man is song new one. 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

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The boss of the Great Dyke FM, inviting your calls on our first game for the day. Are you able to get the answer? Call me on 0719255655 before I come back to your messages. Twitter na maringine buku rasuseni. Yeah, suseni na buku rakira kaveringa mfeso angu. But pa buku rakaveringa vapa page 23 kusikira pa page 123, sorry. Akaveringa ma page mangani, Susan. You're listening to YFM, the pulse of the Great Dyke, your number one leading station. And of course, you're listening to the Trellebig, the voice of Shamdara. And don't say Esther Bimbai. Don't say Mandovoa. Dine Oksikira Ningwaza, 2 o'clock. So inviting your calls at 0719 255-655. You've got to call me on that number and tell me your answer. What did you get is the answer. Look at...

0: The answers that you guys send me, you know, I don't get happy if you get the answer. And far, but pangangwita confusion. Kuda ika, I don't know what it is. Shakanaka kubapano, it's good to be here. Mwaruangu mpenyu. Thank you so much for linking up. A big shout out to you. Okay, I'll come back and take your answer. You're live on your FM, Jirise Wangu. Away. What is the network doing? 0719 255 6555 is the number. And someone says, I'm covering my pages 98. How did you get to 98? You're live on your FM, should I say?
1: Hello?
0: Hi, should I say Indian Wango? Baba Kelly.
1: Yeah.
0: Mm. Maona chi Baba Kelly?
1: 100.
0: Maona 100 is the answer.
1: Yeah.
0: Are you sure? Muri sure? Cheko.
1: I'm sure.
0: All right, Baba Kelly. Regate mbonzo wa
1: mwandidi.
0: All right. So Baba Kelly says, I got the answer 100 and I'm very, actually 100% sure because the answer is 100. So this is Baba Kelly. Thank you so much for coming through, Baba Kelly. 0719255655. You are live on your FM. Good afternoon to you.
2: Hello.
0: Hi, baby girl. Ndian Wangu.
2: My
0: Tanya kumberengoko. Mwana china, my Tanya. 100, you got 100 as the answer.
2: Yeah,
0: you tell your man, don't for my round. Munichu, I did not show you, Rena, and my answer here. 100, 123 minus 23. Drop a 100. Okay, I want my time, my thank you so much. Now let us check your classic song of the hour. Tonzo kato trafti zwakare mangoma answer zenyu. Pachanakiza panu. 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

So this one coming through as your classic song of the hour. Kachimva kuna babacharamba komborerai vana vangu. Coming through as your classic song of the hour. Some gospel vibes on a Tuesday. And of course, we are still at our first game for the day. Atino unziru wakani nyanzu zedupanyadze kuchera zviborani. 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

0: Azirirai, Nemitengo Yakaderera, PA system for hire for all your weddings, church functions, school functions, corporate events, pamwechete ni mabirthdays, tinowani kwa muzishawane, mumandawa, Millennium Complex, kwese tinoshika. 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
1: Anzi koko koi tiyango shika somi ya chui rukuti kudii. 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Susan. Yala po ni FM jirise wangu. Kuzoba hot, kuzoba lit, kuzochisa. It's a Tuesday on your FM. Skanges Lenyon, big shout out to you. Said out, we're coming through saying 100 pages. Amaima Uto coming through also saying 100 pages. Kuri say kuru tete, Amaima Uto. Good to know that you're locked on. And also a big shout out to you. A message coming through from, okay, so this one is coming through from, didn't get to tell me your name, saying good. The answer is 100 pages. King Luda, one king, saying good. Answer the question, Amaima. Say it's 100 pages, and this one saying afternoon chamdara, it's 200 pages. How did you get to 200 and low? How did you get to 200? Thank you so much for linking up. I didn't get to tell me your name. Remember to tell me your name. We pick up. I'm not sending a message. You're live on your FM. Hi, Tahwera was kind and Jan Wangu. Tanya, wanna chick on a Tanya?
2: 79.
1: No more mangan tang.
2: Nine 50.
1: Tanya washika say 79.
2: Yes.
1: Wakushika say.
2: The minus.
1: O minus at chini chi.
2: 102 minus 23.
1: No, I said 123.
2: All right.
1: Okay. So e 123. It at one.
2: Right.
1: Tanya, usatwa enda. Ndokuri zira kapi na itanya.
2: What is the wingy bitch one?
1: Tivanyu, iri bo Tanya, chono chino kitra sekutadaro. Okay, so Tanya, my baby, coming through saying the answer is 79, maybe angas nonya zonzo, jake what I said. But thank you so much. Big shout out to you, me, also coming through saying 100 pages is the answer. And my abi, Kusirera, also coming through saying 100 is the answer. You're live on your FM, Zidisei.
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3: Zidisei.
1: I love your voice, by the way. Indian Wangu. Yes, man. What are you going to
3: do? There are 100 pages.
1: 100 pages? You are the best can.
3: Eh.
1: Are you sure what you're going to
3: do? I'm sure, check.
1: Ah, you're going to do it. I'm going to scan, and it. All right. She's got a beautiful voice. 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
1: Mushe ndani wangu yo.
3: Imadra. Afana kufare.
1: My Brian.
3: Eh.
1: Maona chi my Brian.
3: Yaona 100.
1: Ha. Maska say my Brian.
3: Ati zwe kuka 100 zenda wa 70.
1: Eh.
3: Takase 70 difference seri 144. Ngoba 23 ne mapage 22. And that's 144 plus 46, another 109.
1: All right. I'm my tabas and my brain, and jitika. You know, I love it. 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I know we are so words that are confusion. I want to win you to. kunzwa kufara so kana pachita maanza vana 79 vana 100 vana 101 vana 190 vana 170 I love it because it creates ka

0: 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Also coming through saying 101 pages. Thank you so much, Amai Lili. Also came through saying 100 pages. Good to know that you are locked on. And a big shout out to you, Futi Jakari. 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Because of Amnandila. Because of Amnandila, you tell us so. Hi. She did say somewhere. Mona 100, Indian Wango.
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0: I have my tabas and my Inoki to get you around, mind it. Mugos or no cherry such a bore and my Inok, and it. Musare Gere. 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She makes no funga journey, says. 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Questions or gazon goes to come game, can a song yake, Munuangu. Yeah, so come game, Joker, Varu Pisa Mamba, Varu Tenderero. 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
0: 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Anzo Susan, ya kaveri ngu 106 pages. My Abby, kuchiriwele, thanks so much for getting in touch. 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

words, by the way. The answer, the correct answer is 100, is 101 pages. 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Answer meno. 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Amai Nyasha also comes to you saying the answer is 146. Good to know that you looked on. Andrew, how are you doing? Could you say in face wangu? Thank you so much for getting in touch. Okay. Also sending in manguma videos. Ezu kuitika pa ese. Apo, gonna be talking about it after the news. And it's a big shout out to you. 100 pages is the answer. My tino, Chris Ekum Tuenjena. 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Wakaveringa bukura kia upa page 23. Kushikira upa page 123. 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Simple. Am I Kimaya saying the answer is 100? And this one saying the answer is 50 pages. Kelvin saying 101. Thank you so much for getting in touch. Answer me by, can you? Okay, okay. All right, all right, all right. Answer, covering 146 pages. My Obey, how are you doing? Komatsi vadondo.

0: kosha ita anoziva anza ndiani ndokumbira kufonekwa nemunhu anogona ari kuziva anza wemashuwa shuwa chai chai reganikupei maclues answer is 100 that's the biggest clue that I can give you ndokumbira kufonerwa nemunhu anoziva kune vamwe vambosekwa but vava nemaanswe ari right unfortunately mwari vemone vanhu venyu Yeah, I said the answer is not 100. 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
1: Inda 101. 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Kusindati 123 minus 23. Plus one, the con one and the one, so I can do my pizza, everything.
0: Of which you know what, Kelvin? That's the correct answer. That's the answer that I was looking for, mfeso wangu. 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
0: You get 101. Uh-huh. Eh. Ah. I do you want to call? Aiyo, you must have heard about when we were talking about Ojia. Chiti scholarship. 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
2: All right.
0: Magona vahove the genius fish, the genius hove. The answer is 101. 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Uvaendese. The answer is 101. Why are we saying 101? Ndatakaverenga ma page 23 from page 23 kusvikira ku page 123. Kopera page 23 racho vareverengere. Because ukati 123 minus 23 page 23 hauna kuiverenga. Urikuzviona here. Ndopa unozoti 123 minus 23 plus 1 23 racho. 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

0: This is Ya FM. And now, the Great Dyke News. Miners have a voice.
1: Coming to you from the Great Dyke Center, this is your news on the hour, read by Catherine Drinkwater
2: and Oliver Broom.
3: In Harare South, a recycling facility in Fidelity Southview Park was reduced to rubble after an uncontrolled garbage fire sparked a major blaze. Quick intervention by the Harare Fire Brigade prevented further destruction, especially to nearby homes.
2: This marked their second operation that day, after earlier responding to a fire outbreak at Salimugabi Central Hospital. All patients were safely evacuated.
3: Harare Mayor Jacob Mafume said,
4: We are at the place at the rooftop of one of the buildings that are here at Harare Hospital, where they were storing their records in terms of the law. All public institutions must store records that they've used for a period of time, permanently. And at this place, it's the roof. On top of the roof were solar panels, about 10 of them, which were powering the lab. A fire broke out, and the fire then spread quickly because of the documentations, the paper, and the other equipment that was being stored here. They phoned the fire brigade, which responded within 7 minutes of the call, and managed to take about 30 to 40 minutes to contain the fire and avoid it spreading to other departments. This roof is directly above the intensive care unit and also the A1 unit, which houses those with fractures and bones that need operation. All the patients were evacuated. Power was temporarily switched off.
3: Officials say the fire season, which runs from July to November, poses heightened risk, and citizens are urged to take precautions.
2: Public Service Minister Edgar Moyo has revealed that the last full payment to schools under the Basic Education Assistance Module, BEAM, was made in 2022, citing Treasury cash flow challenges.
5: However, this disbursement is guided by the availability of cash from Treasury. The last full payment we did was in 2022, when Treasury released sufficient amounts. However, subsequent disbursement hasn't been enough to cover everyone, hence the accrual of arrears. We are in active engagement with Treasury to clear all arrears, and Treasury is committed to the same. As such, once Treasury releases the funds, my minister will clear all the outstanding.
3: The minister was responding to concerns raised by Senator Ndebele, who said schools such as Herbert Chitipo and Chigwagwa Primary were on the brink of collapse due to delayed or missing BEAM funding. Calls have since grown for urgent joint action by Treasury and Public Service to resolve the crisis. 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
2: In crime and courts, police have arrested two suspects linked to a fatal stabbing in Mahondoro and Ngezi over the weekend. The altercation started when one suspect allegedly spilled a beer during a dispute near Naika Secondary School grounds.
3: Tinashe Chamanowa, 37, allegedly stabbed Mugovi Katsandi in the chest with a Colombian knife. Police later tracked and arrested Vengai Chihia, 30, in Village 7, Manyoni, recovering the suspected murder weapon.
2: Investigations continue.
3: To sports now, where Zimbabwe's football community is in mourning following the tragic death of FC Platinum captain Brian Banda in a car crash along the Zvishavane Bulawayo Road on Saturday.
2: The 28-year-old died at the scene. FC Platinum described him as a beloved leader whose spirit will continue to inspire.
3: Sifa posted on X. The Zimbabwe Football Association is deeply saddened by the tragic passing of Brian Banda.
2: In international news, the head of the UN's nuclear watchdog, Rafael Grossi, warns that Iran could resume enriching uranium for a nuclear bomb within months. This comes despite recent Israeli and US strikes on sites like Fordo, Natanz, and Isfahan.
3: Iran has since cut ties with the IAEA, blocked inspections, and vowed retaliation if attacked again. Grossi says he still hopes for a diplomatic breakthrough.
1: That brings us to the end of our news in this hour. I am Catherine Drinkwater.
2: Here with Oliver Broom, stay tuned to the pulse of the Great Dyke.
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2: The pulse of the great Jaika, YFM. Welcome to the last and of course the final hour where we get to celebrate your birthdays and anything that you are celebrating. We get to celebrate it together. I gave you Jam Master coming through with America. You know, I was just strolling past social media and seeing my videos there. What is happening in South Africa? Yeah. If I was in South Africa, I would have been in South Africa because, hey, kamchikiro kandoita violence, kamchikiro kandoita kuroa, apa ndigone kumanya, hey, I was going to suffer shame. But anyways, we shall be updating you on zvimwe zviri kuitika, and I saw futi zvakare team rekumalawi rakati one day richitumira futi zvakare mabhazi ari muno muZimbabwe kuzotakura futi mamalawians ari muno muZimbabwe ari kubva kuSouth Africa. 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It's that bad, hey, let's just pray for amadzedu nemaburu edu masawere edu ari ku South Africa and hopefully he is safe, guys.

right. Past 1 o'clock, the last and the final hour of the Chola Big. We're celebrating, I bet you are celebrating. So someone came through in the last hour requesting for Chivano, coming through from Winky D.

0: 18 minutes past 1 o'clock and opening. We are in the third hour. Ooh, and where? Final hour of the Chola Big Winky D Chivano. Hitting 2 million views, manje manje. Kapa 1.9 million views. Ooh, kafamba, zokutodaro. That's how big the song is. A big shout out to you, my Mawuto. Saying I want to say happy birthday. Kuna one salad, we just one say major. And skura mnyasha mwana komana. MC Mayama from my Mawuto Kurutedze. Thank you so much, hey, for getting in touch. And I'm sure he is listening. I would have pranked him. Yeah, and I don't want to prank today since it's his birthday. But who? Niano needs a prank because he's always listening to the radio. I don't tell it. So prank at your eyes because he's always on the radio. But anyway, happy birthday. One salad, one major. 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Hey, weduwe. Vedwea, Mtabis, if you're listening, please, we now need a makoti.
1: 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In Kweru, Lalapanzi, Kwekwe, Vuma, Chivu, Shangani, Shurugwi on 101.9 FM. 24/7. 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

0: KG coming through with Enshutani featuring Goon Flavor. Emma also featured on that one. We are at Happy Returns, celebrating anything that needs to be celebrated. We celebrate Antoni today. If you are having a birthday, happiest birthday to you. Wish you many more. Like I said, Susan Mpengiro, we're celebrating one of us. That is one Msaladi celebrating his birthday today. Yeah, ndo watruku pembera, ndo watruku farina. 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
0: Loretto saying, I'm celebrating my engagement. Shamara, I got engaged last week. I wasn't on a radio. A big shout out to you, Mfesong, linking up with us all the way from Botswana. I'm celebrating my engagement, Nasisilo. Yeah, it is a pressure. It is a, in fact, let me do this.
2: 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In Kweru, Lalapansi, Kwekwe, Vuma, Chivu, Shangani, Shurugwi on 101.9 FM.
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2: 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Hashtag Ya360. Hashtag Yakanyanya.
0: In fact, let me do it like a ranje. So, congratulations, Sisilo. And I got engaged last week. Towards it. Maya pressure, Maya. Put pressure, more pressure.
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0: Magrete, please help me. 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
1: Ah, kwa hindi.
0: Anu zikuwa ima uwe.
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0: Message through my side. Never agreed, guys. 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But I'm not a request a song. 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I
1: believe as doctor, all right. And this is what my four man ever as you believe. As a doctor, you know, as you believe. Because and this four man.
0: Ah, kutora shauri. 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
1: Abangalo tangane wa. 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
0: You are 11 on your FM, should I say?
2: Ndiwa wole la kuhuri. 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
0: Wao, wao msimba request a song.
2: Gini kunokutoyekwa.
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0: I know
1: kuti bazari chaimira zvakanaka
0: here for the I just loved kuti vahove vabvawe vakataura kuti zvishuva ndiende request ene sibuda muno chakona na 2 o'clock. Munyaradzi saying I'm celebrating elimination in South Africa from the World Cup and tukufara zvokuto daro. Do you have relatives in South Africa?
1: Yeah, and now Shamari.
0: Answer to say.
1: Last audio, I got to tell you that Shamari couldn't go Iba. They want to for now with it plan to check it out to my graft. She is no more in the world, you got it all over.
0: That's fine.
1: It's not as much said much. The Vandavadi, the voice of voice note, you got another boy, you know. Vandi is a voice note. Tidimon, as you can't say that not on Bobudam, but you got to go meet him through the Zoka. Guys, it's your room, but you're not taking a chingo at an out of bed.
0: And no girl got stuck up there, I guess.
1: So I was watching this other video.
0: Mm-hmm.
1: More than 10,000 Esther,
0: mm-hmm.
1: South African and Gachi match. Then the owner ring me. But puts it out, you take my motor, the map police.
0: Yeah, I saw that one. Motor the map police,
1: and the leader, that is part of we are more than 10,000. My police are my show. Upon us, I no consult it. I was like, oh.
0: But do you think it's going to help my South Africans?
1: Yeah, and do papa know kwa mwana washe muranda kumwe. At least kana munhu yanga singa inzisise tsumo yaka kana ruko yese yakufa kuinzisisa shwa kuti ha kana dzokera Zimbabwe ndenda vha mwana washe. 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
0: But my question is mukarova mukaita violence dzavari kuita idzodzo mangwana unofumoni basa.
1: No, I know that right now, and they want to video them South African.
0: Mm-hmm.
1: I chema kuti izvezvi handisina my employees. And one thing I love about my Zimbabweans, very hardworking, and unonyazoona basa rako richifamba. So now ndakutanga kutsvaka chi
0: vamwe vanhu. So ndopozopinda South Africans.
1: But you are kuti panje my Zimbabweans chi ma foreigners anenge ari kwakawandisa Esther.
0: Yeah, true. Because now we are busy, my love, we are going under.
1: Very hardworking and very loyal.
0: Getting more notice, sir. And I saw Peter say, do you have an audio? Okay, so we're going to go into the Chola Talk here. Today's Chola Talk, Alberto, is about Meta, WhatsApp. So Tim Remeta, re WhatsApp, they are introducing a new feature because rukuna ma feature rukuna bachiwedzere. Just a few weeks ago, we introduced a feature ema adverts. I'm sure rukumbosanga na ma adverts pakati pe ma status.
1: Yeah, ndikumaona.
0: So they recently varuda ku introduce ma WhatsApp usernames for WhatsApp, and ndambona vamwe vachitaura kuti hanzi takutoma mashandisa. So it seems like chinhu chavatoisa. So kana tichiti ma WhatsApp usernames, I want to know your take on it. Kana tichiti ma WhatsApp usernames, iwewe hausisina need yokuti uve nenamba dzangu kuti utaure neni pa WhatsApp. You can now search for me. Just like on Facebook.
1: So tongoita pa Facebook chaizvo.
0: Exactly. If you want to search maybe Jacqueline Bora, unongoenda pa Facebook unosearcha Jacqueline Bora, utosvika kuna Jacqueline Bora, you can now access them.
1: Okay, so WhatsApp is shandisa username rakai gogova Jacqueline, ndokona kuti gogova Jacqueline.
0: But Jacqueline, you can find me.
1: Okay.
0: So it's a new feature that is being introduced. I want to know your take on feature you can introduce on WhatsApp.
1: Abo, because pana wangu asikana doti nyima namba dzavo. 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
0: Username right.
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0: And there's someone at it chakaura nema ghost messages.
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0: Yeah,
1: cuz tawa, tawa nekupona namba dza FM.
0: So zvinenge zva simple like that kuti kana uchida kutaura na Esther Vimbai uchitsvaga phone number dzaka uchazvitsvaki wakungono search pa WhatsApp kuti Esther Vimbai kana riri username rangu. Exactly. 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
1: Ah mai kungono searcha ndoti Jonas.
0: But trust me, you kukaura chete na ghost messages
1: hatshaka kukaura ku Facebook.
0: Yeah, of course, but you are right. As number siana,
1: siana.
0: But trust me, you kukaura chete na ghost messages.
1: Hatshaka kukaura ku Facebook.
0: Yeah, of course, but you are right. As number siana.

This one coming through from Nyasha David. Misty Holy Holy, also featured on that one, is Nati Owakabaka. And we are talking about, we are on the Chola Talk, and of course we are talking about a new feature that WhatsApp has introduced. Urugona seko feature. Yeah, introduce one WhatsApp. Your take on it on 0709255655. A new feature. Yekuti, well, you no longer need to have my phone number. Kutitinge tikurukura, tinge titaura. It's now simple. Wogona gona secha username yangu and... Ta-da! You are in my inbox. So King Luther says, "Ababa goneza unosa because wakangurua nini ma phone number ya kuyo manje mne madoka ura." It's that simple. Takungo secha. Gonna come back and take more of your messages straight after this one because it's a Tuesday. Ndatona ndikati ayo wadzirudo. Titinyanyo urelekira kwa dziri. Stay connected and stay tuned.

0: That's one coming through from Indica. 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Welcome to the Chola Talk. We're talking about a WhatsApp feature you introduced, okay? It's now easy. You can now search Ibizo Lomuntu, just like on Facebook, just like on Instagram, on TikTok. You can now search username Yomuntu, and then Tada, you have their number. It's just like Facebook, even if you have my number. Okay, answer zvakangofana na chamdara because zvinenge zvakangofana nekupa munhu phone number because kana usina username rangu haukwanisi kuchata neni. So kana usina username rangu hatikwanisi kunge tichitaura tese. So hazvina zvazvinoshanda izvo. A big shout out to you, Carol, also coming through saying it is better that we vagona. Hanzi at least vanhu vakuzomira kuti sendera ma messages ekuti please send in your last message kungotsvaga munhu wako unogona kungorasa ma message wagona kusecha vanhu vako vese because unenge uchiziva my username evano anzi takuzokaura nekufonerwa. How you doing my wits? 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A big shout out to you, Clayton, also coming through saying inini I'm already using my username now feature yacho yatova mumphone mangu nechakudhara. Good to know that you are logged on and thank you so much for getting in touch. 0719255655. Anzi kuitira muma groups umo vanoda kutora ma number evamwe. Very good. Good feature indeed. So yeah, uchakwanisa kutora nemunhu kana usina username rake. Stay connected to YFM, the pulse of the great Dyke. It is the Chola Talk.
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0: 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Taking in more of your messages, Justice, how are you doing? Getting in touch, saying, how are you, Cham Dara? And the question is, my Ivan Gwanon's Justice Magomo, ku Randbeck, Johannesburg. So this is Justice Magomo, ku Randbeck, ku Johannesburg. Guys, please tell her, kuti, I'm safe, Mama. I'm doing fine and diri bo zvangu. Thank you so much for getting in touch. And a big shout out to you, Nox. Good to know that you are looked on. Saying, and I've already subscribed and I'll do shine say username. Shine to a say, go on. One hour, I wonder what you quay. Start to an hour, my username. Who's that say, go start on your Saris? Nando was to park by your papi, kuti, to escape up. But I don't know what I want to subscribe. And I thank you so much, Nox. Parisepa Guerra.

Nani coming through with a Majokuda. Big shout out to you, Mo. Unfortunately, I couldn't manage to play a song, but I would do that, Mangwana. Hey, my song, I'm at Avid Angashtura, 7 minutes, 8 minutes, 10 minutes. It's like a corner to engage, but because of my time, hey, I didn't manage to do that. 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I'm my teen of Amtonje and saying good hands. Panumba, your papa, Tito Tangans, go to Notionet, and I don't know what Bangwado Tangak sends some username. But Neguda Woti Nagasara Sara, oh, Zundosi, no, no care. 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It was a good and before I was with you vanengo za 10 kusvikira izvezvi nengo za 2 o'clock tikuzvita mangwana Wednesday ndee ndiri pano from 10 till 2 o'clock standons chamjara Esther Vimba one chadidi tosangana nemo mangwana. 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One producer wakaipa kamuka chinzi Maurenge ndeke muno mushavane King Drago featuring Laga.

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3: and Oliver Broom.
4: In Harare South, a recycling facility in Fidelity Southview Park was reduced to rubble after an uncontrolled garbage fire sparked a major blaze. Quick intervention by the Harare Fire Brigade prevented further destruction, especially to nearby homes.
3: This marked their second operation that day, after earlier responding to a fire outbreak at Salimugabi Central Hospital. All patients were safely evacuated.
4: Harare Mayor Jacob Mafume said,
5: We are at the place at the rooftop of one of the buildings that are here at Harare Hospital, where they were storing their records in terms of the law.

0: all public institutions must store records that they used for a period of time, permanently. And at this place, it's the roof. On top of the roof were solar panels, about 10 of them, which were powering the lab. A fire broke out, and the fire then spread quickly because of the documentations, the paper, and the other equipment that was being stored here. They phoned the fire brigade, which responded within 7 minutes of the call, and managed to take up about 30 to 40 minutes to contain the fire and avoid it spreading to other departments. This roof is directly above the intensive care unit and also the A1 unit, which houses those with fractures and bones that need operation. All the patients were evacuated. Power was temporarily switched off.
1: Officials say the fire season, which runs from July to November, poses heightened risk, and citizens are urged to take precautions.
2: Public Service Minister Edgar Moyo has revealed that the last full payment to schools under the Basic Education Assistance Module, BEAM, was made in 2022, citing Treasury cash flow challenges.
3: However, this disbursement is guided by the availability of cash from Treasury. The last full payment we did was in 2022, when Treasury released sufficient amounts. However, subsequent disbursement hasn't been enough to cover everyone, hence the accrual of arrears. We are in active engagement with Treasury to clear all arrears, and Treasury is committed to the same. As such, once Treasury releases the funds, my minister will clear all the outstanding.
1: The minister was responding to concerns raised by Senator Ndebele, who said schools such as Herbert Chitipo and Chigwagwa Primary were on the brink of collapse due to delayed or missing BEAM funding. Calls have since grown for urgent joint action by Treasury and public service to resolve the crisis. 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
2: In crime and courts, police have arrested two suspects linked to a fatal stabbing in Mahondondoro and Ngezi over the weekend. The altercation started when one suspect allegedly spilled a beer during a dispute near Naika Secondary School grounds.
1: Tinashe Chamanowa, 37, allegedly stabbed Mugovic Atsandi in the chest with a Colombian knife. Police later tracked and arrested Vengai Chihia, 30, in Village 7 Manyoni, recovering the suspected murder weapon.
2: Investigations continue.
1: To sports now, where Zimbabwe's football community is in mourning following the tragic death of FC Platinum captain Brian Banda in a car crash along the Zvishavane Bulawayo Road on Saturday.
2: The 28-year-old died at the scene. FC Platinum described him as a beloved leader whose spirit will continue to inspire.
1: FIFA posted on X, the Zimbabwe Football Association is deeply saddened by the tragic passing of Brian Banda.
2: In international news, the head of the UN's nuclear watchdog, Rafael Grossi, warns that Iran could resume enriching uranium for a nuclear bomb within months. This comes despite recent Israeli and US strikes on sites like Fordo, Natanz, and Isfahan.
1: Iran has since cut ties with the IAEA, blocked inspections, and vowed retaliation if attacked again. Grossi says he still hopes for a diplomatic breakthrough.
4: That brings us to the end of our news in this hour. I am Catherine Drinkwater.
2: Here with Oliver Broom, stay tuned to the pulse of the Great Dyke.

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That's my tag, your tag. This is Grace Wave coming through with a Bless Them Too. Ganzio Murianga, Iva Vanavanga, Iva Berigwanga, Abusavasia, just bless them too. Papa Mungo Kumber Ravango, Papa. Eh, bless them too. So just come through. One of your family members, And remember, it's a Tuesday, yema dilly dilly darlings. And don't forget to request your favorite love song. The Denya Fakas, I know who pays my sports hip hop. And the kili kili, I can go now to my speaker, we tap it, we turn it, which you will not tap it, which you turn it, win it, mavu. Coming up next, that's a pop 10 with the trending one. I can go now to Kandiramba. I'm featuring MV. And yet, I'm Jolo Chete Chete. I don't go Fenta. I don't go Fa. Liquid Loop.

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4: So 24 minutes before 24 minutes past the 2 o'clock, right here on the FM 91.8 on 01.9 at the pulse of the great Cup Obtainer, coming through with Ukandiramba. As you can see, today Deja Parker, Alibaba, we have a gold rush from Kenya, and there is zero. Elton John's Sacrifice. That's a medium shine, shine from a glass, from a bottle. Right, one of the items and drum. Yeah, I'm alone. Master, I see in route or an Murgobi. Hello?
5: Nana Shalom, come
4: to the say my shallow. Nasi Mudam Bolinga Nani.
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4: So that was Amoyo for you. 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

0: Festi Farai, techie. 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

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Then mopeza balance in 3 months. 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

official. 0219255655. That's my tag, your tag. Remember, soon after the Great Egg News at 3 o'clock, we come back on the Mastermind. And tomorrow, I'm going to go to the Gwena, my sports. And Nancy, and it's a road that's a Nancy Indian. And so, I just be ready. I'm going to go to the Gwena. I'm going to go to the Gwena. And I'm going to go to the not forgetting, when I'm Chembere, I'm going to go music industry. Oh, this is Ellie. I listen to this one.

0: The pulse of the dike. And now, the Great Dike News. Miners have a voice.
1: The news at 3 o'clock, coming to you from

0: Grey Dark Centre. This is your news on the hour, read by Samantha Muringai. The government says 3,624 Zimbabweans displaced by recent xenophobic unrest in South Africa returned via Bay Bridge by 26 June. An inter-ministerial task force is stationed at the border to receive and support retainers, with more expected. Information Minister Jemu Soda said repatriations are slow due to South African security screenings before exit.
1: His Excellency the President's Comrade Dr. E.D. Mnangagwa has directed the resources towards ensuring the safe and dignified return of every Zimbabwean who wishes to come back home. In compliance with this directive, the Ministry of Foreign Affairs has ensured mobilization of logistics around the repatriation of our affected nationals. Government has also deployed additional manpower to assist with administration of the repatriation processes, ensuring that our consular services are adequately equipped to handle the scale of this operation.
0: In other news, Jombe MP Edmosa Mambwa has raised concerns over ZESA's slow response to faults in rural areas, saying prolonged outages are disrupting life loads and services. Speaking in Parliament, he questioned whether the utility has enough capacity for remote areas, noting residents often wait long periods before power is restored.
2: Ndinoona kwatinobvawo kune kwatinotungamira laini tinoita 6 months waya ipasi. 6 months waya ipasi. 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
0: Thirsty for water, we dig it. 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MIS Bore Drilling, we dig deep so you don't have to. Turning to sports news, Hard Rock FC coach Kelvin Kayundu says his side is feeling no pressure in the Kasolaga Premier Soccer League title race, insisting the club's primary objective is simply to secure its top flight status. Kayundu made the remarks after Hard Rock's 2-0 victory on Saturday, a result that kept the Quakers side 5 points behind league leader Scotland FC, who had thrashed their opponents 5-0 on Friday.
3: We are a team that has come from Division 1. Our main objective is to survive relegation, and I'm sure we're just probably waiting for 3 points and then we confirm that no matter what happens, we still stay in the Premier League. Anything that comes ahead of what we are planning for is a bonus for us.
0: Concluding with regional and international news, South African police are heavily deployed in major cities ahead of planned anti-immigration protest, with President Cyril Ramaphosa urging calm and respect for lawful foreign nationals. The demonstrations coincide with an unofficial deadline for undocumented migrants to leave. Authorities say over 25,000 have been repatriated, while thousands more returned voluntarily amid fears of violence. President Ramaphosa backed immigration reform, but stressed the constitution protects legal migrants and warned against intimidation or vandalism. I'm Samantha Muringai, and that's all for now. Stay tuned to the Past the Grey Dyke.
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6: 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It's the annual Great Dyke Awards. Then we bring the house down as thousands converge for the annual fest. 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So what are you waiting for? Talk to us today and be part of our events. After all, it's your business that keeps growing and growing.

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It's a 0709255655. 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Welcome to the mastermind. I remember first to come, first to save. A tomorrow, I'll go to Nasi, I'll go and Chimot in Diani. So the question is, who was the British governor who ended over power on 18 April 1980? Who was the British governor who ended over power on April 1980? Who was the British governor who ended over power on April 1980? 0709255655.

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1: Hello. Hey, Imimi. 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

0: 101.9 the powers of the great I got the late legend Paul Matavire akakanonzi tanga wandida vangonoti profese wefango zvota zvichirungoitika nanasi vangonoti aiwa zvinhu zvakaitotanga kudhara and zvichingoriko nanasi 0719-255-655 is the mastermind. The question reads, who was the British governor who handed over power on 18 April 1980? Who was the British governor who handed over power on 18 April 1980? 0719-255-655. That's my take. Your take. Come through the Golden Crew. Who was the British governor who handed over power on April 18, 1980. Remember, the mastermind, I only take my WhatsApp messages and my text. I can my WhatsApp audios and no calls on this segment. 24 minutes before we go, 0719-255-655. It's a Dilly Darling Tuesday. Anzivana no funny mujola. A comic pastor coming through with a Tamwa featuring... I feel this one.
1: The Gold Rush with Roberto. This is... Yeah.

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And enrollment for the Junior Academy for ECD A2B grade 1-7 is now open. 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And enrollment for the Junior Academy for ECD A2B grade 1-7 is now open. For the Senior Academy, enrollment for the year 2027 from 1-6 is now open.

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1: So it's exactly 16 minutes before we get the Great Deck News at 4 o'clock right here on the FM 91.8 101.9 at the powers of the Great Deck 0792556 55. Remember the Dilly Darling Tuesday and anze kana uchida kugara ni so meti yako mushe chingo ipa big chingo ipa mari so unoko na ngusina mari ka unofana kugadzira mari maybe watanga project I may not what I say. But my dear, unotanga wa visitor. You know, the Bridge Vest Capital. So, in the meantime, atijanga nishimbo batana na kuzi straight out a Bridge Vest Capital. Ando bandazo zoka nishitora ma messages enyu, ema answers, epa mastermind. 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So, kuzi, jiri say say.
2: Njilo
1: 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I nene, I'm fit, stubborn and fine. Apari say ipa Bridge Vest Capital.
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1: 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So that was Kudzi straight out of Bridge Vest Capital. Zvikanzi uyai atine promotion manyama, atine promotion yedu ye gadget financing.

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1: So soon after this track by Nisha T's, and anyway, when you turn your messages, then you see, could we is our winner? I want the

0: who was the British governor who ended over power on 18 April 1980. Tanatswa Achiko is coming through. Did you say Daniel Farkas? The answer is Lord Soames. He was the last governor during the Lancaster House period. Tanatswa Achiko, Lord Soames, and the Munyaradze Pachivi Woman City. Junior Juju coming through. Good afternoon, Chamadoro. It's our Lord Christopher Soames. Thank you so much, Junior Juju, for coming through. 0719255655. That's my take, your take, right here on your FM. Christopher Soames, that's Danny Bofu. It's Christopher Soames, Chirumba Pa Islands. It's our Lord Christopher Soames, Square Nation Pachivi hapo. He was called Lord Christopher Soames or Baron Soames and Baba Juju Pataka Varasha. Ethley coming through with a voice note.
1: Kenyan banana.
0: That's Ethley. Apa Mabodura hapo. Thank you so much for coming through. Amoyo Shganzi Lord Christopher Soames. Ian Smith, that's a Mai Mawere. Made him shine. He's got the Lord Christopher Soames. Come at a Puma, Pachi, Apos, you could be there. As the British governor who landed over power on 18 April 1980 was Christopher Soames. As you say, Umboda, as you could be there. Very cool people, Daraweba liters. I'm very sick of Daranongera. Team Guardians. As you can see, Lord Christopher Soames, Shepherd de Passivosa. Parece que Passivosa Park. As you can see, it's Lord Christopher Soames. Zitana Bandanyiwa. But anyway, thank you so much for coming through. 0719255655. We move, we groove, we vibe. 4 minutes before we go, and congratulations to Tanatswa Chikwaza. He's the first person to come with the correct answer. And then I want a team like Wanda, Yanga Chigana. So congratulations, and you are rich Gwina, and you are in an airtime worth of $5. So, and Chiku Damburi Raka taking us to the great Dark News. And Chigu, I want to quit a business. We're going to get a Yake airtime. It's $5. I've been with us to share where you know, but. We move, we groove, we vibe. Taking us straight to the great Egg News at 4 o'clock. This is Yemen, the Jandofara Yitmaker.

0: And now, the Great Dyke News. Miners have a voice.
1: The news at 4 o'clock, coming to you from the Great Dyke Center. This is your news on the hour, read by Samantha Muringai. Coming up this June, the search for the Great Dyke region's finest is about to begin. Magic Holdings, Minex, and DFM proudly present the Great Dyke Awards 2026, celebrating excellence in mining, business, education, tourism, energy, community development, and many more sectors across the Great Dyke. Nominations open on 15 June and close on 3 June. Do you know an outstanding individual, company, institution, or community champion deserving recognition? Submit your nominations via WhatsApp, SMS, or phone call. The government says 3,624 Zimbabweans displaced by recent xenophobic unrest in South Africa returned via Bay Bridge by 26 June. An inter-ministerial task force is stationed at the border to receive and support returnees, with more expected. Information Minister Jemu Soda said repatriations are slow due to South African security screening before exit.
2: His Excellency the President's Comrade Dr. Idi Mnangagwa has directed the resources towards ensuring the safe and dignified return of every Zimbabwean who wishes to come back home. In compliance with this directive, the Ministry of Foreign Affairs has ensured mobilization of logistics around the repatriation of our affected nationals. Government has also deployed additional manpower to assist with the administration of the repatriation processes, ensuring that our consular services are adequately equipped to handle the scale of this operation.
1: The news, Jombe MP Edmore Samambwa has raised concerns over ZESA's slow response to faults in rural areas, saying prolonged outages are disrupting livelihoods and services. Speaking in Parliament, he questioned whether the utility has enough capacity for remote areas, noting residents often wait long periods before power is restored.
3: Ndinoona kwatinobvawo kune kwatinotungamira line inoita 6 months waya ipasi. 6 months line waya ipasi. 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

0: fast.
1: Thirsty for water? We dig it. 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If it involves water underground, we've got you covered. 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MIS Bore Drilling, we dig deep so you don't have to. Turning to sports news, Hard Rock FC coach Kelvin Kayindu says his side is feeling no pressure in the Casablanca Premier Soccer League, insisting the club's primary objective is simply to secure its top flight status. Kayindu made the remarks after Hard Rock's 2-0 victory on Saturday, a result that kept the Quaker side 5 points behind league leader Scotland FC, who had thrashed their opponents 5-0 on Friday.
2: Main objective is to survive relegation, and I'm sure we're just probably waiting for 3 points and then we confirm that no matter what happens, we still stay in the Premier League. Anything that comes ahead of what we are planning for is a bonus for us.
1: We conclude with regional and international news, where South African police are heavily deployed in major cities ahead of planned anti-immigration protest, with President Cyril Ramaphosa urging calm and respect for lawful foreign nationals. The demonstrations coincide with an unofficial deadline for undocumented migrants to leave. Authorities say over 25,000 have been repatriated, while thousands more returned voluntarily amid fears of violence. President Ramaphosa backed immigration reform, but stressed the constitution protects legal migrants and warned against intimidation or vandalism. I'm Samantha Muringai, and that's all for now. We'll have more for you in an hour. Stay tuned for the Gold Rush.
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1: So it's exactly 14 minutes past the 4 o'clock and opening was Amanji. 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Selection on 9255-655. It's a Dilly Darling Tuesday, remember. And exactly half past the 4 o'clock. It's the music challenge at the Elders League versus Fana Vichidiki of Netuno Tower. That's Ama 2K. And since it's a Dilly Darling Tuesday, I didn't get to Chipinda. We don't hear my love songs. I don't want to watch you. I don't believe it. I know Pedzera can have done it. I know Zaza Mazi Club. And the Vapi in form of music. Is it the Elders League? Or Wapana Vichidiki Ama 2K? I know Pedzera plan. So just be ready. I think we're not as you know, Pedra say.

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0: part to the music challenge at the Elders League. This is Wafana Vichidiki Vanitino Tower. 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Remember one one kapa number 19 RG Mugabe Way. 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Remember tiri kudila nema love songs as for today. But Darava Dara, Erika Wafana VHDK, I've got a call online here, FM, hello.
1: Hello, ma. 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
0: are you? 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
0: 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Arega tinzo wapana vechideki kutifaruko ya kamira say. Just come through upon a VCD when it's in a trial. I'm a 2K. I don't know to know where much a portion of chippy. As we in the Jamina, I'm on a Dilly Darling Tuesday in the Zippy. The winner gets to go, Akaroa, Zaka, Golf, Shetiako from MIS Ball Drilling. And over to my Dilmania Maskumira. I want to go on Gochena Zako, Akori Kokosho Zatawa. This is no way to an MIS Ball Drilling. A chete chete. And Parisino is just speaking right now. I want to tell you now, a winda promotion. That's the Muchando Imomo. I just could meet a good driller. And the Takaturo on a chanda, Tengu Yakaturo on a chanda. So just a chai your phone, a chai your number. 0773-514-103. 0773-514-103. Or 0715-397-320. 0715-397-320. But you want to go 19 RG Mugabe Way, Amuno Musichavane, just next to Rimfamas or opposite Abata. Chato won up on the billboard, Dragon's MIS Ball Drilling. Watopeds are my sports. 28 minutes before we go, 0792556555. And come here, our fan of I'm a 2K. I guess I'm going to go to on a Dilly Darling Tuesday. Spark, Lula. I can go and sit on my speaker, take on a page of my sports. Let's see what I'm going to do. I'm going to go to the next one.

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2: 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That's my tag, your tag. So, also is your classic song of the hour. This is the Zimbabwe Cha Cha Cha Kings, Kanunzi Vimbisa, representing the elders.
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2: 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I'm coming through with Vimbisa. Out and about in Zimbabwe. 0709-255-655. And Ubanda Funga Vimbi. As you can see, Danger Farkos, there was a Vimbi so in my village. She was a target of all our brothers back then. And P7 Vimbi so. And we move, we groove, we vibe. It's a daily darling Tuesday. Soon after my dear my mates and my dear my yama. We come back and never come and have a pan of HD come at 2K. And then we see Indiana Chiguina, Indiana and Chimoti, Indiana, which is an MIS board, really. So don't forget to cast your vote. Hashtag MIS. 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

0: Okay, coming through with the XQ at Chigiri. One of us all are waiting to attend by nine. My gents. 0192556655. Remember, this is the music challenge. I probably brought you near to the MIS ball drilling. I'm a boss, I'm a pandrao. I'm gonna talk to Taranya, the Gustavo Mvura. I could not drill you, Chego. 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Yeah, FM hello.
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0: 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It's XQ kana kuti the Eldest League, the Cha-Cha-Cha Kings. 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
1: Alright,
0: XQ. 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

0: 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This is Linda, a street out of Mashama. Wadade wadi, ade arimwana, andrugufa madama 2K, XQ, apeza ma sports, this is Javu, straight out pamukamba, pamukamba ni papi Javu, pamukamba ni papi. 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Don't forget, it's a proud botini, MIS ball drilling, ya FM alo.
1: Mushe,
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0: Parise ipa weza. Did he say Vamad Love?
1: Vamad Love for a bosho could die, Vadara Ipapo.
0: Pavadara, Vadara Ipapo.
1: Vamadara Ipapo, and I was a
0: huge. I get to know from my dilly darlings and the Vaporway and the backup chin heads on MIS.
1: Bongo.
0: 0792 555 655 Anzai, why is up from my Dara Ipapo? 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And you can go on a message here from kaiching. 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A pompandawana. And him come on a system. Hashtag MIS, I'm a sorcery DJ in Rufa Madama 2K. 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Thank you so much for coming through. 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Naspaka ipa. 0792 555 655 Hashtag MIS. Denya Fako Zuri say say. Andruku famba neva fana vichidiki. XQ kumbiri. Richo. A straight out. Apasabi. So don't forget. No gonna chair and nariga. I can on this radio voice note. Ati mozote. Ane besi ni new Indian. Face. Yeah, FM, hello.
1: Hello.
0: Masera say in Ruta and Murgobi.
1: Ruta and a night net, Pama Charaga.
0: Paris say go Pama Charaga.
1: Pama Charaga, Paris, oh, Mufamanema Elda,
0: Vimbiso.
1: Eh,
0: ah, no funga pangua, and you are by Fiona Vimbiso. Thank you so much. 0792 555 655 I think now fanguita kada kam scan and got vimbi a vimbi so. But can also say kwamanje nana Esther chinzi to ravimbi so crash. Jinege singa make sense. Another call online, yeah FM hello. Oh, we lost that color. Just stay tuned, stay connected. At Rugudzoka, Chenderamberi, Namadirima Meats, Madirima Nyama, Tono Tirukupeza, my sports, and the Yipi.
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0: It's time for Africa's most iconic marathon, the Econet Victoria Falls Marathon, happening on the 5th of July, 2026. 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
3: So 5 minutes before we hear the great egg news at 5 o'clock, Ashganze, as you say, it's Andrew Tagu and Rafael Masikinya and the Tripa Joza. Ichigiri XQ Boje Kuti and the same performer Patagu Apo. Thank you so much for coming through. Ashganze, two family bees, Arema 2K, Tidipo Jedupa Joza. So we'll talk more about Sichazi Irikuiti about South Africa. Maybe you do have a relative or a friend at Ikoko. Atumuhuni sana. I know Magatumbo Taura now and the communicator right now. Gonna Matuke Kumberi in the time on Swanda performance Manje Manje and then do a good piece. Thank you so much for coming through. A call online, yeah, FM, hello. Masera say in Dutan and Murgobi. And the Kumbiro Mudzore volume radio, my bule.
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4: I'm going to go to the house.
3: I'm going to go to the house. I was going to go to the house. But I have a panama 2K. Thank you so much for coming through. 0792555. Even good or a guta. Asirengu huda mangota nyushi za boloncha. I don't know. So tumbonza from our award-winning newsreader, Mayim Shiringindi kute. Vainda nechimuti ndi vapi?
5: Matuke hii nasa not disappoint exactly. My elders, sorry shenyu, nasa ndi uvu mwandrim 2K kusi ane 10.
3: Matuke 10.
5: My
3: elders 7. So congratulations upon a VHD Kivane Tino Tau. I'm a 2K over Manya pa MIS Bo drilling up office Pandataura. Number 19 RG Mugabe Way Muno Amushavani just opposite Bata. I can go to next Realm Farmers. Ungono Taura Zitara Kui Papo. I didn't end at to me Dara. Congratulations.
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0: The news at 5 o'clock, coming to you from the Great Dyke Centre. This is your news on the hour read by Samantha Muringai. The government says 3,620 Zimbabweans displaced by recent xenophobic unrest in South Africa returned via Bay Bridge by 26 June. An inter-ministerial task force is stationed at the border to receive and support retainers, with more expected. Information Minister Shemu Soda say repatriations are slow due to South African security screenings before exit.
1: His Excellency the President, Comrade Dr. E.J. Mnangagwa, has directed the resources towards ensuring the safe and dignified return of every Zimbabwean who wishes to come back home. In compliance with this directive, the Ministry of Foreign Affairs has ensured mobilization of logistics around the repatriation of our affected nationals. Government has also deployed additional manpower to assist with the administration of the repatriation processes, ensuring that our consular services are adequately equipped to handle the scale of this operation.
0: In other news, Shombe MP Sam Mambwa has raised concerns over SASSA's slow response to faults in rural areas, saying prolonged outages are disrupting livelihoods and services. Speaking in Parliament, he questioned whether the utility has enough capacity for remote areas, noting residents often wait long periods before power is restored.
2: Ndinoona kwatinobva uko nekwatinotungamira line tinoita 6 months waya ipasi. 6 months like waya ipasi. 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
0: Thirsty for water, we dig it. 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If it involves water underground, we've got you covered. 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MIS Bore Drilling, we dig deep so you don't have to. Turning to sports news, Hard Rock FC coach Kelvin Kaindu says his side is feeling no pressure in the Casablanca Premier Soccer League title race, insisting the club's primary objective this season is simply to secure its top flight status. Kaindu made the remarks after Hard Rock's 2-0 victory on Saturday, a result that kept the Quaker side 5 points behind league leader Scotland FC, who had thrashed their opponents 5-0 on Friday.
3: There's no pressure. We are a team that has come from Division 1. Our main objective is to survive relegation. And I'm sure we're just probably waiting for 3 points and then we confirm that no matter what happens, we still stay in the Premier League. Anything that comes ahead of what we are planning for is a bonus for us.
0: Concluding with regional and international news, South African police are heavily deployed in major cities ahead of planned anti-immigration protests, with President Cyril Ramaphosa urging calm and respect for lawful foreign nationals. The demonstrations coincide with an unofficial deadline for undocumented migrants to leave. Authorities say over 25,000 have been repatriated, while thousands more return voluntarily amid fears of violence. President Ramaphosa backed immigration reform but stressed the constitution protects legal migrants and warned against intimidation or vandalism. I'm Samantha Muringai, and that's all for now. We'll have more for you in an hour. Stay with us. Stay with the Power of the Great Dyke.
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0: 91.8 101.9 are the powers of the great hike 0709255655. So this is a Frisco featuring Brave coming through with Azaga Chikira. Remember the Daily Darling Tuesday, and there's a one promise that we'll be talking about a situation in South Africa. I know we do have my friends, my relatives. Because as you can see, pa social media, pa circulate my videos, akasiana siana, akawanda ari kutrenda a situation iri kuitika ku South Africa. Vamwe ari kupadza ma shops, vamwe ndo vari kumhanyisana, zvango siana siana zviri kuitika. So my question is, because I was talking na vamwe bamukuru wangu Maxine, chinza isa distombo buda mbanasi. What advice would you give to Team Racer South Africa for now? We know kuti vamwe vakatodzoka and vamwe vari mu process yekudzoka, but kune vamwe vachiriko vachiri vakaadira vachiri vakuti hatisi kubuda. So I just want to play this video umbonzo zviri kuitika, and this part of a reporter trying to report to chi chiri kuitika. Go just listen to this one, then wondi pawo zvakare your views kuti uri kuona sei teachers yepa South Africa. We do have ama dzedu dziri ikoko adzodzoka kumusha here kana kuti dzomboramba dzakaadhira dzirambe dzichaka raramo ikoko. Listen to this one.
1: Live from Berea, as you can see, I think a bottle store, they're trying to break into a bottle store here. The police are going to try and make sure that the situation doesn't get out of hand, but as you can see, this was the damage that was being done.
0: This part shows Tim Orepa Joza trying to break in up a bottle store. 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
2: Kuribo. 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
0: 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Maybe mambo tudza teachers yenyu zvakamira sei. Just send a voice note. 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Atimbonzo advice yamuina ikaka.
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1: Hello. 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

0: Before we go, 0792555655. One could say one job praise, the man of the moment coming through with Terjoa. And get what advice would you give to Team Red Riku South Africa right now? And the situation in Ripo right now. So, I've got a video of one of the group members, the anti-immigrant of South Africa. Antiko waka bakunyika kwao iko koko vaira dzota vari kuchikira upenyu hwavo vanogona kufana nzara so vari kufana kuchikira upenyu hwavo zvakare now. So listen to this one.
1: What's stopping them from going to the next country? Why are they still fighting to be in South Africa? If you fear for your life and you're an immigrant, this is the best time to go back home. And if you fear for your life, you ran away from your country because you fear for your life. Why are you fighting in South Africa? What are you fighting for? Because it's not your country. Go back and fight in your country or find another country to go to. We also have our own problems now.
0: So that's what's happening right now. Kuhama zedu ziriku South Africa. 0792556655. I just come through. Humbu nune so good advice. Yonga pa Team Radio Rikoko. 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Thank you so much Maika for coming through. Another voice not coming through.
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3: So it's exactly 6 minutes before I go. And soon after the great news at 6 o'clock, our team sports will come through. That's Jake Sparrow alongside Mkoba Frogs. So this is CNN's Larry Mado reporting from Joburg, where protesters took to the streets to demand migrants to return to their home countries. And many migrants fear for their safety, taking refuge outside consulates. Although the South African government is reassured they will not tolerate violence. So listen to one Larry straight out to CNN reporting.
4: In Soweto, in Johannesburg, with some anti-migrant protesters, this is the final day before the unofficial June 30th deadline for undocumented migrants to leave South Africa. And they've been walking around these streets, some of them singing songs celebrating Zulu Pride and asking undocumented migrants to leave South Africa. Then says that they're not xenophobic, they're not Afrophobic. They want South African law to be respected. And they feel, some of them told me, that African migrants have taken over South Africa. They're criminals, that they are damaging their country, and it's time for them to go back and fix their own countries.
5: The government says these people have a right to march and protest, but not to violence and intimidation. Many African migrants who are seeking to flee South Africa fear for violence, they fear for their lives, even though South Africa has assured them that they will be safe.
4: Several African countries are repatriating their citizens, including Zimbabwe, Uganda, Ghana, Nigeria, and Mozambique.
3: 0792556555. So what's your take? What advice would you give to Timwa Rese Riku Ese? It's for me. You're always welcome, Kumba. Remember even the story of the prodigal son in the Bible. And I'm not seeing my pizza mushaka. I've got a call online, yeah, FM, hello.
6: Hello?
3: Masera saying to Gutana and Murgobe. Hello.
6: So,
3: thank you so much, Baba. Not in the good. Saka South Africa rito gona ili kote wanungawa zokere kumba
6: ilai kibozi ino kari zambu kujika kujika kujika Africa kuti imuise wali wakuzi kujika zeni wajua kwa chiri kwenye kwenye kuna basa ili koko
3: ewa thank you so much
6: kula kuti zinda zandra watuwa mili nika zinoka nyesu nafila wate raiti
3: and to not tender, Baba. 0792556555. That's my take. Your take. Yeah. 3 minutes before I go, thank you so much at the Golden Crew to meet again on a win-win Wednesday, rocking with reggae music. That's tomorrow, same time, 2 to 6.

0: 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Miners have a voice.
1: The news at 6 o'clock. Coming up this June, the search for the Grey Dyke region finest is about to begin. Magic Holdings, Manix, YFM proudly present the Grey Dyke Awards 2026, celebrating excellence in mining, business, education, tourism, energy, community development, and many more sectors across the Grey Dyke. Nominations open on 15 June and close on 30 June. Do you know an outstanding individual, company, institution, or community champion deserving recognition? Submit your nominations via WhatsApp, SMS, or phone call. Coming to you from the Grey Dyke Centre, this is your news on the hour read by Samantha Muringai. The government says 3,624 Zimbabweans displaced by recent xenophobic unrest in South Africa returned via Bay Beach by 26 June. An inter-ministerial task force is stationed at the border to receive and support retainers, with more expected. Information Minister Jemu Soda said repatriations are slow due to South African security screenings before exit.
2: His Excellency the President, Comrade Dr. E.D. Mnangagwa, has directed resources towards ensuring the safe and dignified return of every Zimbabwean who wishes to come back home. In compliance with this directive, the Ministry of Foreign Affairs has ensured mobilization of logistics around the repatriation of our affected nationals. Government has also deployed additional manpower to assist with the administration of the repatriation processes, ensuring that our consular services are adequately equipped to handle the scale of this operation.
1: In other news, Shombe MP Edmond Samambwa has raised concerns over SASA's slow response to faults in rural areas, saying prolonged outages are disrupting livelihoods and services. Speaking in Parliament, he questioned whether the utility has enough capacity for remote areas, noting residents often wait long periods before power is restored.
3: Ndinoona kwatinobva kune kwatinotungamira line tinoita 6 months waya ipas. 6 months line waya ipas. 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
1: 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MIS Borr Drilling, we dig deep so you don't have to. Turning to sports news, Hard Rock FC coach Kelvin Kayindu says his side is feeling no pressure in the Casalago Premier Soccer League title race, insisting the club's primary objective this season is simply to secure its top flight status. Kayindu made the remarks after Hard Rock's 2-0 victory on Saturday. It is all that kept the Quaker side 5 points behind league leader Scotland FC, who had thrashed their opponents 5-0 on Friday.
4: There's no pressure. We are a team that has come from Division 1. Our main objective is to survive relegation. And I'm sure we're just probably waiting for 3 points and then we confirm that no matter what happens, we still stay in the Premier League. Anything that comes ahead of what we are planning for is a bonus for us.
1: Concluding with regional and international news, South African police are heavily deployed in major cities ahead of planned anti-immigration protests, with President Cyril Ramaphosa urging calm and respect for lawful foreign nationals. The demonstrations coincide with an unofficial deadline for undocumented migrants to leave. Authorities say over 25,000 have been repatriated, while thousands more returned voluntarily amid fears of violence. President Ramaphosa begged immigration reform, but stressed the constitution protects legal migrants and warned against intimidation or vandalism. I'm Samantha Muringai, and that's all for now. Stay tuned to the Pastor Grey Dyke.
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5: 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From Zimbabwe International Trade Fair, Minex, Midlands Agricultural Show, Mineantra, and Zimbabwe Agricultural Show. In September, we celebrate champions, entrepreneurs, and businesses of the Great Dyke. It's the annual Great Dyke Awards. Then we bring the house down as thousands converge for the annual fest. Here, music, party, business mix and mingle as we celebrate the YA FM birthday in style. In November, we explore the Great Dyke, link with its cities and towns, dance with our community, give gifts to school children as we ride and cycle during the Tour de Great Dyke. 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Talk to us today and be part of our events. After all, it's your business that keeps growing and growing.
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0: Baya pa Leo's apa. Vanokuisira logo pa t-shirt pako apa. 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
5: It's a Tuesday. Welcome to your leading sports team in the Great Dyke. As they say, Captain Jack Sparrow. You know,
6: Karege de Matsika.
5: You know, someone.
6: Karege de Matsika. Karege de Matsika. Ali is more of a best player. I could do any with Timmy Yoko, United Kingdom. So go on and check out Zai, Pom Sodom Kumana E.
5: You know,
6: Karege de Matsika.
5: I received several messages coming through Kubako Great Dyke, which is Rugova Boa, so Karege Matsika.
6: Karege de Matsika, and Joko Abuza, and Boregi, Forbes, this is not final detail. Doesn't that Kamira? I think Luka Zerbit, no Abuza.
5: That will be happening in the afterlife, perhaps, till 7 o'clock, till the TSA, on your sportsing show. Today, we're going to take a look at a Chichu good trend up, Munawiya Castle Laga Premier Soccer League. We are way past the halfway mark. We get to do a bit of an evaluation of team Yaono supporter. We're also going to take a look at Chichu Kutika Panawiya Cricket Zimbabwe playing against Bangladesh. Guradema is going to give us that particular update. And then we're going to talk about the World Cup as well. Big heads rolling in the World Cup. So we'll get to dissect and take a look at what's happening in that regard. So stay with us right here on the Pulse of the Great Dyke, giving your sporting update today on a Tuesday.
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0: It's exactly 6:15 right here on the pulse of the Grand Tag 101.9921 Penny Jack Sparrow, causing some confusion. Munomu Studio, thank God, as one of my bearings, Edu back. So I'm going to begin at Taniwa. Zuri say Taniwa from Copies Paper. Sorry, say my mix.
1: I'm a mixer, right? Muri say.
0: Good, good. Iru fire winter promotion.
1: Right. 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Copy space iru go in. 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
0: Copy space iru go in. So maybe just briefly tell us kuti what's in store for winter promotion.
1: Alright, nizuru tine taka tara kuti susu kuti upi winne mu promotion medu, you have to buy a certain amount as you know. So nasi tazukunzi jisa foot that amount. Everyone, to doubt to accommodate everyone. So you have reduced the amount and my brands edu, you can go tenga anything pa my brands edu, pa my in-house brands edu, ura to qualify automatically to mu promotion edu.
0: Great.
1: Yes.
0: So, vanopina same promotion, Tadiwa?
1: Alright, kutupine promotion no ya pa shop pedu, then we tenga anything chiri $50 and above. Including my brands edu. Angawa my shocks, my tyro dents, suspension service kit, whatever chongo tenga, but it include one of our Enos brands, then we to qualify.
0: Great.
1: Yes.
0: So that's how we get it. It's like a chichurugu iniswa pa winter promotion e Copy Space.
1: Yeah, winter promotion I ombe manje. Because ine ne michova, ine zvipfeko, ine zvakawanda zvinchange zvichiwiniswa on ipapo.
0: I'm told as well including
1: yes.
0: A car.
1: Yes.
0: Fantastic.
1: Mota dziripo ndo michova yacho iyo.
2: Ndakambobvunza kuti promotion I understand kuti yakatanga muswa 17 June iri kuzopera muswa.
1: Promotion yedu iri kuzopera muswa 31 July.
0: 31 July.
1: Yes.
0: So hurry, Copy Spare Parts distributors, and make sure that wapinda mo winter promotion. You have a proud sponsors of your sporting hour. Tell you what, Mukasa laga Premier Soccer League debut team yonosabot.
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0: Dynamo Zimbabwe, fantastic.
1: 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Yes.
2: Ah, fantastic. 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
0: But I'm taking Tadewa's word for it. Saka Tadewa. We've just gone up there several games past the halfway mark here, Castle like a Premier Soccer League. Urugu fara here ne position in the Dynamos right now.
1: Apana asinga di zvakanaka. 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But se team yedu tinongosupporta nyangwe iri paipapo.
0: Great.
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0: Just in case you do not know where your team is, opposition yayo Mukasa Laga Premier Soccer League, Lolo is on standby to just give us an understanding kutati pe kuti Mukasa Laga Premier Soccer League lock standing yakamira say. So stand by for Lolo coming up next kutanga chiti pa that lock standing. Lolo, where you at? Come through and break it down for us.
3: The latest Mukasa Laga Premier Soccer League log table standings. On number 1, Scotland with 43 points, 2, Hardrock with 38 points, 3, Capes United with 34 points. On number 4, Ngez Platinum with 33 points. On 5, Herent House with 33 points. On number 6, Islanders with 32 points. 7, Dynamos with 31 points. On number 8, Moss with 27 points. On 9, Simba Bora with 27 points. On number 10, FC Platinum with 26 points. On 11, Chicken Inn with 24 points. On number 12, Blawayo Chiefs with 21 points. On 13, ZPC Caribou with 20 points. On number 14, FC Hunters with 20 points. On number 15, Tel 1 with 16 points. On 16, Agama with 16 points. On number 17, Manika Diamond with 13 points. And lastly but not least, Triangle with 11 points. Reporting for Great Exports, I'm Longina Sovala Chak.
0: Great, thanks Longina for breaking down Casa Laga Premier Soccer League. Ini nangu team and rugu supporter ma plateau. on 10 position. We could have done better. I know, you know, my plus, I'm top four, top three. So for me, I'm not particularly satisfied by the team yango. And I'm hoping that in this remaining third year, Castellaga Premier Soccer League, they will go up the ladder.
2: Yeah, Forbes, looking at FC Platinum, so kutu wana kwa waita Forbes, tikata nasa iso zivara kuzosanga, nende Tel 1 is more of a team that is on a resurgence. Of course, wakaonda na kwa sakuta, ino kuita resurgence, say, ninyo ya kuti iyo pachayo, ine ma games, akatu one day, anga ishi jikuwa, but nikata resa, the last game they played at home, waka ruba Highlanders by 1 goal, tunelete waka zotamba, away, waka zonorova, chukwata che Simba Bora by 2 goals to 1. Ndiruwa nasikuti, inini chukwata, chinonzi iso Tel 1, they are doing a little bit better in terms of how they are gaining the points. FC Platinum, like Sekutra Katrukita, even coach we FC Platinum and Jolo Patla Katanso Tower Kotote. My games have a Tampa Pamba so far, Forbes, frankly speaking, in almost Gati Susu 360 minutes, FC Platinum, Pavatamba pa home, they've only managed 2 points out of a possible of 12 points. Saka zero points, FC Platinum, we've got a lot of work to do. But at all, Kole Nikisi, Kate, he was a chikwata, na July 1, pano for our transfer window, Parakutasa could try to beef up the squad. Vagwani, two must strikers, one attacking winger as well as a defender. So maybe it will give them the impetus which they does need is a club.
0: Great. So, Kajik Sparrow, what do you do with TV? Do Islanders, Garage?
2: In any? Timmy Angu, Yantunaku Sapotaka, Iripa number Ioyo, 7, Ioyo, Patti and Disco Fare Pair.
0: Yeah.
2: Dynamos.
0: Dynamos.
2: And the Dombo, the Pairipa number 7, ever. That is Zikan Bichan.
0: In the Panama.
2: Panama 13, 14.
0: 0719255655 Jack Sparrow clamoring with the team against Zigan for number 13 or number 14. We have just passed through the halfway mark here, Castellaga Premier Soccer League. Are you currently satisfied there in the league position? Your team, your own supporter in the Castellaga Premier Soccer League. 0719255655 Come through and talk to us right here on Great Drag's Finest.
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0: 27 minutes after 6 is your time right here on Great Axe Finest. 0719255655. Talk to us. Team ya uri supporta Mukasa Laga Premier Soccer League day pi. Parizvino tapfuura halfway mark and we are now running towards the final third. 0719255655. Come through and let me know kana uri satisfied in the position in the team yako currently. Taking your calls, FM, what do you say?
9: Hello, Pop.
0: So good was the mutu muri say say.
9: You know what as a group?
0: Yeah.
9: Please. Same
0: Chadua.
9: For what is that to me? I used to make a bread, a nice thing.
0: Kept.
9: That Yanni
0: Patadua Pano. Keep
9: him
0: nicely. Eat a boca one.
10: Tenamasi win is at Tadio in a moon coma. Talk about the Denamasimotas at Tadio. Mkoma, imimi ndipa chafuisa mbuzi mbapa matare edu, mkoma.
9: Pairi, pasefini, I know, we're going to push up.
0: Yeah.
9: And go better.
0: Saka, are you happy?
9: Na uyo, wazukuru waa kudo kuluyo.
0: Eh.
9: Mpaya na penda uyo.
0: Saka.
9: Yana mwasi, ipi na kufotini.
10: Ndiyo paena fani ila mkoma cho sumu uka chuko sumu uka wanozote. Iyo yenga ya kubuya.
11: Yes, ndana wangu.
9: Yes, support ya wangu.
11: Jake Spam.
10: Oh, Forbes.
11: Bati zime.
0: Saka.
9: Mama.
10: Bati zime, Forbes, mana.
11: Bati zime.
0: Yeah, saka murubu fari rewa zimu tu nepa na Dynamos right now.
9: No, I'm not happy.
0: Yeah.
9: Thank you.
0: Okay.
9: Anyway, let's just try to come on up and get it.
0: Eh.
9: Gradually. Well, I hope we reach the landing. Yes.
0: Any bombers?

0: So thank you so much.
1: Forbes. I'm going to go to the next one. Sorry.
0: Taking more of your calls, the FM. What do you say?
2: Hello, Bobby.
0: Bo, how do you say my mix?
2: I'm going to say my mix.
0: Yeah. And then you go Jack Sparrow, so when you're
2: here,
1: I don't know. If I want a point to point, you should quit and pitches at all. What's but what
0: Sakasa Mangena Urgu Fare currently in a position in a dynamos. Thank you so much for coming through right here on Great Rocks Finest. It's exactly 6:32. I've got to go through my messages. This one's coming through saying, Boso yangu mai, ndirikufara kuti tiri kusimuka. Sekuru batara pazugu apo pamaviewa. Big shout out to you. We have Arnold as well coming through. I say my mix Arnold, and you said that are fantastic. Forbes yangu inini, mavira vira. Truko vira vira tichena kunotora Premier Soccer League. Taking more of your calls, FM, hi. Yeah, FM, what do you say? Mushe, did right in general, Angui? Thank you so much, Amos. Highlanders is doing it. What about the Jack Sparrow?
1: That's what I'm going to say. In a problem, in each of the squatter Chango Chetanamos, but my unilateral decisions and it was in Gap Vincent Chawunza and my chairman. Zijavita to add Zingum Club. In it, our Vunza, Vakati, Jack Sparrow, Tauravano, Zurgit, Kakoti, Possin EO India, Zingra, Genesis Mangombe. What a Turoku say, Bill, Atiashaka could take it up number 17. Tosumuka, they got Tushaka Nakaba.
0: Yeah, fam, what do you say? Yeah, happy, don't want to go for a roof on our ribby. Could you say Kwangoko? Kwangoko, the good Kwacho bearing walk.
3: Kwanoti.
0: Boango, David Timmy on a supporter.
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0: Jack Sparrow, good morning. 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
0: Ramakatra, the powers of the great dike, we have trust coming through. 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
3: kumbe pare
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0: Do you think it is still too early?
3: What is that?
0: Makoni nezwa kaita Mikela Teta ku Arsenal. Akataka asingodraw so achingotatareka tatareka asi pakazongo jaira kajela ne team yake uyo atora championship. Yeah, I hear you, my brother.
1: That's computer was a fox.
0: Thank you so much for coming through.
3: Thank you so much.
0: Bobo, Blaster Chema Chema, Arquito Seni, not particularly happy with where his team is, right? 0719255725 with Aaron Bungeni. Ariqua Mende, what is Aaron Bungeni? You send Kepe Kepe Yangu Mai, Pane Zavakuda Kuti, Anze Pane Zavakuda Kuitika, Miraone Jack Sparrow. Good to hear from you from Chirumanzu. It's been a while since I spoke to someone from
1: Chirumanzu. Yeah, especially I'm on Bungeni. I'm going to talk to Robe.
0: Hello, EFM.
1: Good evening,
0: folks. Bode, do you know
3: I'm going to
0: talk to you. Jack Sparrow?
1: I was in India.
0: Henry, you better bambuzi. vambudzi vabva vakata foni hanzi
1: jaandini.
4: 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It's just Sports Hour on Yah FM. That's huge. That's the pulse of the dike.
0: We will continue talking about the Castle Lager Premier Soccer League. We now get to talk about what's happening. Kuma Kepe Kepe Caps United. Trending is the unveiling of Washington Ruby as the new goalkeeper. He's now taking over from Wallace Magalani. Karen giving us an update in terms of that unveiling.
5: The footballers, you know, Zimbabwe Fans has issued a press statement regarding Caps United.
0: Okay, that was Karen on something else different, right? Right, we want to take a look about Washington Arubi. That's Innocent coming through to give us that update.
6: Veteran, you know, goalkeeper Washington Arubi says he feels honored after completing his move to Caps United, becoming one of the few players to represent all of Zimbabwe's football big three. Arubi, who have previously turned out for both Dynamos and Highlanders, confirmed his decision to return home was made in January with his family, and he pledged to work hard for the Green Machine. Here in speaking.
7: I had to tell my club because I was still also negotiating with my club. Then I told him that no, me and my family made a decision long back in January that I don't want to go back home. And also, it's a blessing to play for the big three. You know, it's not every player can do that. So I feel honored to be here, feel honored to see you guys here. Hope we're going to manage to turn the corner, and I promise that we're here to work, we're not here just to play.
6: A reporting for Great Dyke Sports, Maruf Innocent.
0: Washington Arubi promising to work, no play. Lengila coming through to give us her take. She spoke to the Caps United coach, Mr. Chiragui.
8: So we want to go, we want to achieve. I think these are the players that you need at this moment to make sure they bring that leadership in the team that the president has just alluded.
9: Arubi havene makore makumi mana ekuberekwa. Zvinongwaro here kutsungirira paari kana kudzidzisa vamwe vatambi vechidiki vekuisa pakati pemapango. Ndini mutori wenyu naudze zvemutambo webhora Longina Sovala Chaka.
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1: That's huge. That's
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2: It's a quarter to seven on Great Dykes Finest. We're not going to talk about what's happening, but now we're World Cup. Oh my goodness, World Cup, you know, it's full of drama. You know, they got a game, Rezurore, Japan, ne Brazil. Brazil almost being knocked out of the World Cup. Jack Sparrow.
3: Yeah, like Forbes, what you just said, almost. Those are Dopanonzi, is the mark of a striker, the mark of a person who is so good in his art. But the time to strike is now. This is what is Jacatuan Brazil. Gabriel Martinelli and the final nail on the coffin in Brazil.
2: It was a huge struggle.
3: But ultimately, what is needed is how many goals did Brazil score and how many goals did Japan score? And where is Japan and where is Brazil?
2: I think Brazil has got a lot of homework to do.
3: No, Forbes.
2: Yeah.
3: Remember, Forbes. Let me take you back to Qatar. Yakatikamu 2022. Ucharangara Argentina. Yakasta struggle against the Netherlands. And first, because it's a 3-3. Vakawanda wakadufungi zira kuti Lionel Messi should have been given a red card. Pamtambo uyo because we na penalty shootout. But guess what? They progressed till to the final, and they are the champions, the reigning champions currently as we speak.
2: Well, Brazil, my one. You know, I'm here to feel their mojo. That joga bonita football.
3: Yeah.
2: We saw the game together, Nizu.
4: Yes, yeah. Brazil in a lot to do.
2: Uh-huh.
4: A lot to work on. Because even play out. Yeah, I think finishing out do yang gagara neta ogumberu, but they in upper end.
2: The upper end, definitely,
4: yes.
2: Yeah.
4: Yes. But Japan, they have a lot of homework to sort.
2: Japan had a game plan, they stuck to the game plan. Bagasongo Luzavo, they just lost it somehow. But then a game plan which was solid. Sit at the back, give Brazil the ball, we hit them on the break.
3: You know that's Jananza. Patro Budawana FIFA Vashitaura. The best team is Chikwata Chunzi Japan. Chadli wachikano supporta ma player masa fans avo chikabva chaomberera vanhu vese vangari mu ground chikabva ndazisa kuti FIFA kuti endaya chakudi.
2: So Germany, who expected them to go home, they fell at the hands of Paraguay. Netherlands falling at the hands of Morocco. African teams shining bright, cool World Cup this time around. And for more, we cross over Kuna Khan to give us results of games played yesterday and my fixtures of the forthcoming games this evening. Mr. Khan.
5: World Cup round of 32 gave fans plenty of excitement last night. Brazil beat Japan 2-1 to reach the round of 16. Paraguay pulled off one of the biggest surprises of the tournament, knocking out Germany on penalties after a 1-1 draw. Morocco also made history by beating Netherlands on penalties after another 1-1 draw, keeping the African dream alive. The action continues tonight with Ivory Coast taking on Norway, France facing Sweden, and Mexico playing Ecuador. Tomorrow, England will face DRC, Belgium will take on Senegal, while the United States, Spain, and Portugal also begin their knockout matches. Europe has the most teams left in the tournament, but Africa is making a very, very strong statement with several teams still fighting for a place in the next round of the tournament. The big question is, can an African team go all the way and win the FIFA World Cup? Reporting for Great Dyke Sports, Khalil Khan.
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2: That's huge. That's
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3: We are already past the halfway mark. Yemukasa Laga Premier Soccer League. Timiako, Yono supporter, are you happy with what it has delivered so far during this half of the season? Are you happy currently the team yako peka gara position yayo in the Castle Laga Premier Soccer League? 0719255655, come through and talk to me. Yeah, fam, so they say? Mr. Chavepi. Then I'm going to go to Orana M. Rufana Murimi.
4: Mr. Chavepi.
3: Mr. Chavepi, what do you say? Thank you so much. And I got the microphone here, Jack Sparrow. I was going to call Jack Sparrow. Thank you, Machaiba. Maita Bo. Yeah. Do give your calls coming through. Hansi, Jack Sparrow, ringing up. I could not about a Dynamos. Ah. Jack Sparrow, what's up with that team? Maybe Jack Sparrow. I'm sorry, I'm getting a pair of foot.
5: You're supposed to be not supposed to watch a baby. Watch a baby, watch a mistake here. Could I show? Vazimoto, Vanova even Koma, Vanguari Pano Zuro. Vatara, Janamo Spied and this Kufara Nile. You watch a baby. Do not tap in them group red with Janamos. But goes as Moto Kuti as usual. And then those Adam Koma's Mutacha Buddhism group.
3: Okay, yeah, if I have high, so this I say. It doesn't abound, and I'm going to put on a roof on a movie. Nani?
6: Mr. January.
3: Oh, Mr. January.
6: Yes.
3: I was looking for a phone number, January.
5: Yeah, thank you so much. Yeah. Thank you so much, Anon.
3: Iri Boga, one, talk to me. Yeah.
6: Amazulu.
3: Oh, Amazulu.
6: Yes.
3: Okay.
6: This is a kind of hit and go up here, Nepalari Ipozine. Take for example, the Panic Kingdom Tier 1, the way I got Chamber last year, Ipozine got paid again, Nepal this season, even to really bad than premium.
3: Yeah,
6: of course, and they support the Panic Kingdom on Bora Rose, Tier 1 player in the Barney Bad, the Chief Machine is a premium.
5: But January, not who wounds us all. Tier 1 is a number 5, Gorilla Pair. Correct.
6: Yeah.
5: So ndoda kuti undiudze kuti yes, you know, FC iri pa number 10 iri kuenda ku tell 1 ndepi aunda kuti iwin.
6: Ah, FC but namusa yanda ndo masukuta mavange enyura marikuona kuti muno vakatsvaka aite basa asikoniwa but varingo tangomudzinga because they were paying. kana chinga sia basi akavona kuti asiunga 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
3: Thank you, January, for coming through. Okay. Great. It's 4 minutes before we get to 6 o'clock. And just for a recap, Jack Sparrow, I think I just need maybe to have Longila come back through. Kutango rana down again. Kuti Castellaga Premier Soccer League table. Yakamira say, just in case you could have missed it, right? Yeah. So Longila coming through once again to give us that log standing.
7: With match day trend wrapped up, let's take a look at the latest Castellaga Premier Soccer League log table standings. On number one, Scotland with 43 points, 2 Hard Rock with 38 points.

0: with 27 points. On 9, Simbabora with 27 points. 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On 11, Chicken Inn with 24 points. On number 12, Blawayo Chiefs with 21 points. On 13, ZPC Caribou with 20 points. On number 14, FC Hunters with 20 points. On number 15, Tel 1 with 16 points. On 16, Agama with 16 points. On number 17, Manika Diamond with 13 points. And lastly but not least, Triangle with 11 points. Reporting for Great Exports, I'm Longina Sovalachak.
1: Great, thanks Longina for breaking down that log table for us. It's exactly 3 minutes before we get to 7 o'clock. Yeah, before we sign off, let's get to talk about cricket. Zimbabwe making history, beating Bangladesh. Jack Sparrow.
2: Yeah, this is a huge victory, considering that this is more of our best result in the Red Bull cricket. Forbes, Gorera Pera Muna October, we managed to beat Afghanistan by an innings and 73 runs. But here we've even done better than what we did in October of last year. We have managed to beat Bangladesh by an innings and 85 runs, which is so huge in terms of how we have fared as a country. Blessing Zarabani is now the third best in terms of Zimbabwe. Number one, Pana Youth Streak. Number two, Pana Ray Price. Then number three, Pana Mzarabani and Vaie Bola.
1: Great. Let's get to find out Goredema coming through to give us more in terms of that game that was played today.
3: A professional and a clinical performance by Zimbabwe, making sure that Zimbabwe won the one-off test against the Tigers of Bangladesh at Harare Sports Club. Zimbabwe winning by an innings in 85 runs on day three and a session to spare. So Zimbabwe winning inside, two and a session to go. So, 2 days of test cricket left, but Zimbabwe have managed to win against Bangladesh. In the morning, it was difficult for the boys, Shanto and the captain himself, Shanto, and the evergreen Mushafika Rahim resisting Zimbabwe. The first wicket falling to Richard Ngarava, and then three more wickets falling just before lunchtime. That's where Zimbabwe puts the pigeon, the cat among the pigeons. And thereafter, it was all Zimbabwe. And the most important thing, obviously, was to see Blessing Mzarabani just missing out on a fifer, but taking four wickets, becoming the number three leading wicket taker in Test cricket for Zimbabwe. So happy days for Zimbabwe. And so it means we've won back-to-back test at our Sports Club. Remember, our last test was against Afghanistan in October last year, and now we're beating Bangladesh. The bowling attack was just ruthless. So Mzarabani 4 wickets, Richard Nkaraba 3 wickets, Newman Nyamori 2 wickets, and Brad Evans chipping in with the other wicket. So to play for, now we move to the one-day international series starting at Harare Sports Club on Monday. So new players coming from Bangladesh, and for Zimbabwe, it will be likely the same squad. So we'll see what will happen. So a different format starting on Monday. So, everyone around Harare must just come through and support the boys. It seems like our home form is back, and people, you must just come and support the Chevrolets.
1: Wonderful. Thank you so much, Goredema, for coming through and breaking that down for us. We'll be making a date tomorrow, same time, same place, on your Sporting Hour. Ladies and gentlemen, Jack Sparrow has left the building. Mozambata again tomorrow. That does it for your Sporting Update for today.

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4: Miners have a voice.
5: Coming to you from the Great Dyke Center, this is your news on the hour read by Samantha Muringai. By Zimbabwe Chairman Munyaradzi Wengwere, says South Africa's anti-immigration protest should push Zimbabwe to strengthen local industry and cut import dependence. He told Great Dyke News that reliance on imports has exported jobs and driven migration, especially to South Africa, where slow growth and rising migrant numbers are straining the labor market.
6: Nyaya dziri kuitika kuSouth Africa inyaya dzehupfumi hwenyika kudyidzana kwenyika dzomuAfrica nezviri kuitika munyika dzemuAfrica. 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
1: In other news, Zimbabwe's Constitution Amendment No. 3 Bill has cleared Parliament after the National Assembly adopted Senate amendments, sending it to President Emmerson Mnangagwa for assent. It passed 226 to 421 in the Assembly, following a 75-4 Senate vote. Justice Minister Ziyambi Ziyambi said it becomes law once gazetted after signing.
2: What happened now is Parliament will transmit the bill to His Excellency for his assent and signature. Thereafter, it will be gazetted and will become part of our constitution. That question can only be answered by the Speaker. The faster the bill is transmitted to His Excellency, I think His Excellency, normally when he gets bills, he assents to them when he gets them.
1: Thirsty for water, we dig it. MIS Bore Drilling Company is your go-to crew for drilling, flushing, deepening and surveying basically. If it involves water underground, we've got you covered. Find us at Shop 19, Robert Mgabewe Shishavane, or call us at 0773-514-103 or 0715-397-320. MIS Bore Drilling, we dig deep so you don't have to. Turning our attention to crime courts, police in Wange are appealing for information following a hit-and-run accident that left a motorcyclist and his six-year-old daughter seriously injured. The crash occurred at around 7:30 p.m. on 29 June along Kasibo Road near Kasibo Irrigation Scheme when a blue Honda Fit allegedly struck a motorcycle carrying the father and his young daughter. Police say the impact threw both victims onto the road, leaving them with head injuries. The driver of the Honda Fit reportedly fled the scene without stopping to assist. The Z-Therapy is urging anyone with information that could help identify or locate the vehicle or its driver to report to the nearest police station. And in regional and international news, the U.S. Supreme Court has struck down President Donald Trump's executive order limiting birthright citizenship, reaffirming that children born in the U.S. are automatically American citizens. In a 6-3 ruling, the court upheld the 14th Amendment and rejected efforts to deny citizenship to children of undocumented or temporary visa parents, ending the administration's push to restrict it. In other rulings, the court also upheld state bans on transgender athletes in girls and women's school sports and struck down limits on coordinated campaign spending. I'm Samantha Muringa, and that's all for now. We have more for you in an hour. Stay with us. Stay with the Power of the Grey Dyke.
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5: 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It's the annual Great Dyke Awards. Then we bring the house down as thousands converge for the annual fest. Here, music, party, business mix and mingle as we celebrate the YA FM birthday in style. In November, we explore the Great Dyke, link with its cities and towns, dance with our community, give gifts to school children as we ride and cycle during the Tour de Great Dyke. So what are you waiting for? Talk to us today and be part of our events. After all, it's your business that keeps growing and growing.

0: 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Hashtag Ya360. Hashtag Yakanyanya.
1: So I welcome you today, right now. Yeah, if you're the boss of the Great Dyke 91.8, 101.9, it's another segment with me, DJ J Maker. And I've got my colleague here, and I hope that he'll tune in right now very soon. So today is a blessed day, as you see, Guti. I was at Nungo Zobatkira, and was going to pera pera, and I took on going to Batkira 8 till the hour of 12 o'clock. I'll be with you right here. We are together. And I hope that you come through past 0719255655 and get in touch with me and tell me, Guti, kazua kaku kakari sei sei, kaka kamera sei kazua kaku. I hope that you really enjoyed that day. Wambono zota, are you missing it? Kana Guti, urutongo ta zwari. It was hectic here. I found out to go darika, zaka to daro. Anyway, I hope that you are really connected to the pulse of the Great Tech 91.8, 101.9.

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2: So I just want to say again, happy birthday to Musala Duajeso. Today Rangari Bafa Day. One of our presenters, Musala Duajeso, say Ryan Abrahams, the June legend. And I hope that Anasi Foni inenge adusore yakadzimwa vasingatobatiki zvekudaro niye Bafa Day. 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Anyway, I just come through pa 0219255655 and get in touch with me, and I just wanna do a check up and see kuti nhasi waswera sei. 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

0: So I'm just wanna let you enjoy this track coming from Enzo Aisha. 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So I'll come back through after this song, and I hope check you on you kuti unenge wataura nini pa WhatsApp, or you can call me, or you can just text me, and I just want you to hear the voice of Kalisto Chimbo Morisai mudi wamuteereri kamudhara.
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3: So welcome back after this song had Chabaguna Enzo Sugandi Zirinani Ufe Shangwari. 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
3: 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To Saranani, where could be? Ah, could you say, so I come very good? But seven, my shower.
5: Open
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3: I hope I go. 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Thank you so much for calling. Aiwa, muvani mani rakanaka nai.
5: Takena.
3: 91.8, 101.9, the pulse of the great Aika. Ndopa tiri papo. Number zango is so much simple. 0719255655. And get in touch with me right here. As we just begin and kick starting the day with massive energy. 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
4: Musaladua Jesus.
3: Musalala.
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3: 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Because drunk wa musaladua Jesus.
4: I think it's musaladua Jesus. Zuaga to burito musaladua Jesus day.
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4: Cha Jesu.
3: Wagwan. 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Willing to say happy birthday. Kum saladwa Jesu. Here on the post of the great Ike. Tingoti. 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How was your day?

0: So for those that are trying to call me again on 071-925-5655. I tell you, I just call me straight away. Just press it on and I'll just grab my phone and just answer you right here on the post of the Great Tiger. 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
1: Hello,
0: Muse, Maswera, say. Ah, could he say El Sipa Shuruga? 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
0: Have I really day Rem Saladua Jesus? 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From Oriano. I hope kuti against Jesu panapa rikuzo karova kubva kuna Oriano ikako kama request nai. So muda kugritani. I want thank you so much for getting in touch. This is the boss of the Great Tiger 91.8 101.9. So come through even for WhatsApp at the same number is 071-925-5655 and get in touch with me right here. 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
1: Hey, hello, Muche
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0: Wow. 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
1: Alright,
0: nakukwa. Thank you for calling. 91.8, 101.9. 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
2: Yes,
0: aiwa I hope you would I want to see gangster Jesus, of course. Hey, gangster for Jesus. So, regarding those gangster. 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
3: Hello, Murzi.
0: Mushe, Masora say, Tutora Nani, where could be?
3: Mutora Nayaki, Tom Brother.
0: Quagadi, Quagadi, Mkuru.
3: I will have a very good one.
0: I'll have a Nagan Naka. Motibudi, Nasi.
3: I will have a Nasi.
0: Mati. Hello? unfortunately yapa yadambuka yapa yadambuka ma wanicha call me again 0019255655.

So, Regatim Wokoroerai, Amarosa, coming from Junius Praga. Then after that, we'll come back to you again. And we are here, right here on the post of the Great Tech, 91.8, 101.9, Mavira Vira. And Dina, Aiwaka, against Sarajeso.

0: So we are right back, right here on the Pulse of the Great Tech Net 1.8, 101.9. Aiwaga, Mabvira Vira, Adina, Zwam Gangster Jesso. And we are back, Gangster Jesso. Atiri Pupa Chirongwa, Gangster. Aiwaga, Apanapa.
1: Nguma, aya, Anima Rose.
0: Anima Rose.
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0: In a good shoulder, in the shoulder, I got no good dropper. A shoulder, I know the nether. I saw the gunboats are cooler, but now. Hello, by FM.
2: Hey,
0: Lord, Musha, my son, I say.
2: I tried
0: to get a good
2: Scott.
0: Hey, to Saranani, we are good.
2: Na
0: kuri kuri kuachiru manzo.
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0: se kuachiru manzo. 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
2: Ah zuri ajiwa ya kachora idukuskoro.
0: Ah muyuta muyutmani. Aiwa remember that kuti this is Young and Adult FM. Akura oti neo noto kwa na panya zacho. Aso aiwa wagona mfeso wangu.
2: Hey,
0: Bo. Thank you so much for calling. Now, enjoy. So 91.8, 101.9, the Pulse of the Great Tech. And I want you to come through and do the good. I work as what I call say because in any ranguka, Nimfes Wangu Panabaga, rarely say, Pesong. Bozi, a lovely machine's good. I got Ah, Vasquiziva, Vasquiketa, Regatti go out the Tatricope. So Regatimbo's only will do. Hello, by FM. Hello? Aiwa, Mambo Anufara. I'm in a mimi. As one door, I can use on Naka. I'm in a rain.
2: I'm
0: Shandu Waka Kosha, Singaiti. I'm in a tin to Charanani.
2: I
0: could say so. Koga di Komuri.
2: Ah, but this is no more time by a good in the past.
0: Ah, kutsaka tsaka kuti zvidi kuti zvibude. 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
2: Na, muni zvezvi takaenda mafura nyaya
0: iyi. Yes, wonderful and nice. I saw muda kwazani.
2: Ndada kutanga kwazwa musalala wa Jesu.
0: Musalala wa Jesu. 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
2: Ndoti happy birthday.
0: I hope good tea quarries is you got Arkunyungo to guys. Since I'm
2: All right.
0: Thank you so much for calling. I morning, Kwekanaka was a curry. I want thank you. 91.8, 101.9 at the Pulse of the Great Tiger. So just come through and I'll hit the right box and I'll know that to go to Dog Dira Ipapo Ipapo. As you can see, pan up Gangster Rajes, you can see. Hi DJ, happy birthday. Akumkoma Namkuru, say Major, Musalad Wajeso. It's Lee Young Musalad Wajeso. Anyway.
1: Young Musalad Wajeso.
0: Was he where of? Second, didn't get a salad to buy as a salad because you were I'm salad.
1: Ah,
0: I'm a salad.
1: We're
0: against the Rajes. I'm a command. I'm a command. Send in the salad up and I was going to see and trip on my panzure. You can see Monk and draw it out. Koti, Kanarudo, Rune password. 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Asikani masala say DJ, I want to wish Musalad Wajeso a happy birthday. It's Samantha, could drink water. Thank you so much, Samantha, but drink water apo. And I'm happy that could wakabatikira zvako, uripopa nefenyuro. Yeah, if I'm the boss of the Great Tiger, 91.8, 101.9. DJ, what's up? 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
0: 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So come through by 0719255655 and get in touch with us ipapo. 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

0: and 91.8, 101.9, the boss of the Great Dyke. And I'm here, your DJ, DJ J-Max, and alongside
1: Gangster Rashe.
0: Gangster Rashe. 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So, aywa, combination here, it's mad and maddest. Don't forget that. Chakaganda ka prayer again.
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0: Yakango swipe but I saw prayer kainda music.
1: Yeah.
0: I hope you are also enjoying whatever you are tuning in. At the pause of the Great Tiger, as we are saying that zvinhu zvacho zvinechi salad mukati atinongotika musalad wa Jesu nhasi asi kutobatika chero foni akatodzima izvezvi kutaura izvezvi ndatombozava 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
1: 91.8, 101.9, the post of the great Taika, Ndopatiri Papo. As you can see, today is my daughter's birthday, Sasha Benny. As you can see, she turned 8 today. I wish her many more years, quite many more blessed years of growth and success. I will thank you so much. I will do what I share her birthday now. Musala Dwa Jesu. Shamari. Just imagine you can go share a birthday name Salad to Jesus. And I hope that Sasha Benny, you are just enjoying at 8. And actually a birthday name Salad to Jesus. So we celebrate together now. So Trungo to happy birthday and wish you so many more years to come. So come through by 0719255655 and get in touch with us. Ipapo Wombo Tuzoti, as really say. For those who requested my updates, Ebora, I hope that we are doing something for you. Anyway, stay tuned to the Pulse of the Great Dyke 91.8, 101.9, and Chirongwa Chapamsoro.

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2: 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Rambai makabata kuti dzi. 91.8, 101.9, the boss of the great tiger. 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
0: 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Yeah, ine ma champions. So teverai music yavo muitere pa platform kose. Yeah, more support, more tigire. Yeah, if I'm the boss of the Great Dyke, 91.8, 101.9. And obata kachibata edu, tiri papo. So I wanna talk to you. I want to talk to you. 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
1: Oyo.
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0: Afrikaans, doko anza, ma form 3, Sean Nye, secondary. 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Why is Amen, Papo. Anyway, Django walk back on a club. I was shooting deep, Baba. As you can see, DJ Manyama, Mondi Gonera, and Dini at Sandeka and Gomo, Paswaza. As you can see, Morisere or Sibongilem Lausi song, Doda, Yawlungende Yakuti, Sungano. Thank you so much for tuning in to the boss of the Great Dyke 91.8, 101.9. Aiwa, thank you so much. Rambo kachibata kudizi. 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I wanna say hi to Eunice Dedi Varu song from Chio Master Kuda. Thank you so much.
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0: 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Ndo mchereri. Kori koko 91.8 101.9 the post of the great time for those who are trying to call me. That's my studio number. Abapa vati regani godzanya. Hello Paya FM. 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

0: I saw it come through by 0719255655. And today, Iowa is Team Boys. Team Boys.
1: Team Boys.
0: Team Boys.
1: Bad combination.
0: Maddest. Yeah. It's the maddest.
1: DJ J Mark.
0: Iowa. 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Gangsta Rajeso.
1: Mawani.
0: Mawani. And Team Rose. It was what I'm at 2K. Iowa. Gangsta Rajeso. You are now represented massively. Massively, so just come through pass 0719255655. In our representer team, Raria team Rana Gana Toti Rana, a doctor Matavi, look at a team, look at the area, look at team Raria Pingaria, team Ripes Aria, Ugona, doctor Matavi, look at Toti, a Munangari, visual impediment, but one OTG. I gonna grow among my sassy Baba Guti. 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
2: Hello
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0: 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Sari, Andy.
2: Yeah, Masari,
0: ah, next time.
1: Snow them, Matidana.
2: Yeah, I will.
0: So, Madokwazani. Maduwe.
1: Fambana Maduwe, yeah. 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
0: Thank you so much for getting it, Aja. Rambai Makabata, good day. 91.8, 101.9, the voice of the great Dyke. And Rimono Zedu, Chingo Itakute, Teens Wisis Aneka Kute, Kazua Kakari Sei Sei, Uye Swachi Famba, Zurutopida Sei, Panaba Zongo, Dine Gangstara Jeso, Chingo Gangstaga, Regatimonzo, Kola Rutichiwe. 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
0: 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And 91.8, 101.9, the pulse of the great taika. 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
0: 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Thank you so much number tirikutodzivisa pa side jongwe tabuda digwane vatita gocha kunotora jongwe tetori gocha chete pa weekend
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2: Thank you so much for getting in touch. 91.8, 101.9, the post of the great Taiki Sukanza. 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
3: Hello.
2: Eh, maswera sei. 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Thank you so much. My elder had a pinty that was in the at all
3: right,
2: it's the elder.
3: Right, I could have
1: I'm going to go to the house.
2: Thank you so much. I'm gonna go say, Thank you so much for getting in touch. 91.8, 101.9, the boss of the great Taika. 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

0: more music than the others. 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

0: now. 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

0: As we are back again, with more fire, and more fire, and more, more fire, more. 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
1: Atichaiti
0: 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So, ndo humble. Yeah, young and talented. I think it's just like young and talented, Baba.
1: Yeah.
0: Because this guy is very young and he's very talented.
1: And he's a killer.
0: He's a killer, yeah. Absolutely a killer. And you know what? Chakatasa age yake is someone who is young and promising. So, Tudaro. So, Tikada was a tomb among Makurika and a five.
1: Akarambaga dzwanya
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0: It's a fact. Ya FM is Zimbabwe's first dedicated voice for minors.

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0: 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Got you
1: akaipo
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1: Ah, una, yeah. 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
0: yeah,
1: to go now to tank it no era,
0: yeah,
1: but the thing is, vibe and a talent,
0: the talent. So on as tinema talents chete chete ka.
1: The great dike is full of talent.
0: Talents. So rekati mopinda timba wanzwisa ka. 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

0: Yeah, it's Zwishabane with massive talent. Zwikanza na D-Flex, Zwikanza nde Zwibi Zwajo. 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
1: Kid Flex, anima wani.
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1: You know, tino sika pa mbibu, tino mbo sika pa kudiscuss. Atichiti, you know, Zwishabane has got too much talent. It's oversaturated with talent.
0: Yeah.
1: Why is it? Zwishabane, kune wangu antro sika pa kutino. Zwishabane is the best when it is in Zimbabwe.
0: Yeah.
1: Zwishabane number one in Zimbabwe. True.
0: In terms of music, yeah.
1: When it comes to music. Because they believe, let me say this, we believe we are the center.
0: Exactly. We are actually the center.
1: And the great day in Do
0: Worcester. So meaning to say, Vachinji, you know, Nati O. Yeah. Nati A.
2: How do you like it?
0: I do like Nati A.
1: Nati A.
0: You know the thing.
1: You know the thing.
0: You just know the thing. That,
1: yeah, man.
0: Yeah, man. So yes, we are just saying to Nati O. And he comes from this side and is one of the prominent artists. Watoto Zeotayo. He's no longer like a local. He's now an international artist.
1: Big time.
0: So we're just saying that it's just now my artist today, Munam Great Dike, Wachiru Sumoka, and they are promising to one or two raw Mavira Vira to Pisa Sanan.
1: They are promising too much Mavira Vira died now.
0: Exactly. So that's what we are saying. That's what we are saying here. So, Zukans Banapa, Regatins, Zukans hashtag Jadza song, Yacho. Quite as well, Makaburoka.
1: Makaburoka.
0: Makaburoka. 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

0: So much, Regatigo, Tigo Katsaka, Timbot, Roka Broca, Chicha Chetica. 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
1: Anzi Chicha Chetica, Roka Broca, Regatichi,
0: I know this is Jamaica. 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
0: 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You can just send also a text message or a voice note kuti ndiani anopedza wanoti anopedza musichavane ndo time yacho kuuplift kama new talents. 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
1: Local is lekker.
0: Exactly. 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If you don't support them, then I know I support. So, I don't know I support them. I don't know I support them. I don't international. So, I don't know what come through 0719255655. I'm going to 5 past 11 o'clock. So, I don't know what to do. Talk to the chairs.
1: Tadushik.
0: So, I got to worry another one. To worry about none.
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1: Is leka.
0: Exactly. So just say could you come through ka iwewe ndi onto zi artist anu kufaira pa Zishap. Udodo zaka uti tofa isa kapi kambo. 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Waiza because we support local talent. So
1: local
0: is
1: leka.
0: Exactly. Don't forget that you are tuning in to the pulse of the Great Tech 91.8 101.9. Single D 0719255655 is our tag here. So in ini sangu sa DJ wenyu dine gangstera
1: Rajehova
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2: So we are back again here on the bus of the great day. 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
3: Our local talent and other than God and Moyo, she can see Mudzimu Yango. I got him on Zakuva Kune, where do women of great Taikiga? Azunga Peri Musheka, Canatisina Gombori, Zamkoma. You know, good, she was comes here, but I was sure my scams here. God and Moyo is one of our presenters here at Ya FM. Kuroti, it's not a tangra kuno, kune fenuro. No, it's not tangra as the chain that she spread. So we lead by example. As I said before, that charity begins air to our musicanzi. We know God and Moyo and Nechi Pinda Express. Regarding Bonzo.

0: akamba kubva kuna Goda Moyo kambo kabva kuna Goda Moyo ako, one of our local talent, our local artist with talent. Aiwa avanorova zvavo, vanodambura mangoma zvekutodaro. 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
0: Wonderful, nice. Thank you so much for getting in touch. 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
2: Thanks a lot.
0: 91.8, 101.9, the post of the Great Dike. It's where you are tuning in. So thank you so much for Mount Belingwe. Zvino tidadisa kuti tizive kuti Mount Belingwe yakabatika. 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Anyway, thank you so much for getting in touch. Thank you so much. This is the post of the Great Dike, 91.8, 101.9. My time right here is 24 past 11 o'clock. And now it's getting down and down and down. 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
0: 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Nothing dinner, Uncle Panap.
2: Tiriboga, Pana gangster Russian ass.
1: Oh, Muripo, Mesa.
0: Yeah, but a Jaguana.
2: Jaguana.
1: A Jaguana.
0: A Jose.
2: Supuna.
0: Saga to create a copy came in by Munom Great Take on Godaurero
1: Munomo, Godamo.
0: Godamo, I work out one. Quite say,
1: I could have Mambo
0: around that a moyo.
1: You know, Revan
0: is all right. I will thank you so much. Quite saying.
1: I
0: thank you so much for getting in touch. That end as Zango.
1: I
0: mean, Mova Nima Neruagana Ganai.
1: Yeah.
0: A 91.8, 101.9, the force of the Great Dike. Nambonengo Zedo, Zigati Iowa Nunyepa, 14 to the hour of 12 o'clock. Yeah, Tapakure, Nengwa's 8 o'clock, and we are still here, kicking starting, and we are about to kickstart a day with massive energy as it is going to be 12 o'clock right now. Teta Kutoroti, Kwawa Kuseri Kwerimwe Zuba, Azikanzi Iowa Ka, Takwawa Kwaza, Vese Nitara, Nitara, Kwese Kwese, Wakati Iowa, Kambo Mungopa, Maikako, Vaguna, Goda Moyo, Aronda Moyo, Bate, Tijakarova, Tijino Kudibira Zedo, not goodbye, see you. So Kamboka Runo Pinda Gom Daro Kambo K, one of our great taker and one of our producer here per Radio Park here FM, the voice of the Great Dike 91.8, 101.9. Exactly. You know Guti.
2: Talent Raju.
0: Talent is unstoppable. It's something that is unstoppable. Because you can see Guti is a producer. He masters, he writes songs. And at the same time he's a presenter. He's a DJ.
2: No pain.
0: And he is a singer again, artist.
2: My one.
0: So he's none other than Master Flex. 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
0: Exactly. 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
2: Mevaka produced na Master.
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0: Ewa, ndo kambo karukuno, karukubuda mdaro kambo kupo kuna Brave. Chingo chika, it's a nice time here on the post of the great Jack 91.8, 101.9. Nambo nenguwa, zichitizo 8 minutes to the hour of 12 o'clock. Ama wana. 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

0: 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tingoti special thanks to you all your contribution is very much important kwatiri tingotiramba wakateerera zvakare zvirongwa zvichateera akusvika nakare nakare so my g my guy here gangster
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0: So say mazvinzwi ra from gangster rango and I just wanted to say kuti aiwa tava nenguva yakanaka we had a great time we had a good time so kambo kubva kuna goda moyo see you next time same time

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3: There is a new king. 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She never asked for the crown, she earned it. 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

0: 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Nisha T, Zita,
1: Rinoreva.

Jet touch chang, who's I got you touch chang, touch chang, jet touch chang,

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Yeah, the mother started, this is a teen. 15, as this is a teen.

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I get so many dreams, so many questions. I don't get the meaning. I put stuff in my liver, I put stuff in my kidneys. I start seeing my visions, I give into the praise. Life is a lesson, but I can skip on my lane. I build my dreams cause I'm that kind of investor. But praise, praise, praise, I am it. Ever since that message and I got send it, I bright chase. But I still walk right out of that door. Woke up, gotta get more. Mordecai dropped out in form four. So Mordecai's gotta get out that door. Mordecai's falling out of control. He's not sober, he's not sure. Mordecai lost like all of his bros, all of his soul, all of his goals. Caramba, so I am broke. I struggle and I joke. So many things on the scene, but Israel's in denial time. But I've got a rope. That was his song and that was his pet zera. Cause I'm a school, swap an inch, shed zera. Boom, wap as a zitanera, I could fembe it out. I got team run the fire, my quack. Team run the joy in the garada pass. Team run the holy, I got saramans. Dot sword in the gapatanya. Geneda stress, the more money you make. 10 times, Geneda waste. My wounds are chanda fresh. Whatever you do, I'm Geneda mess. It's cold, minus 20 degrees. I got people, I got family needs. I'm always waking up thinking I'm dead. I am surprised I can actually breathe. I always think we can actually save. But honestly, no one can actually give me anything but Genepi. See, la, parun the see, la. Now I got anger issues. You got to tower and the goons. In the time, I'm the boons. I want the boons. This is our price, you dope. This is our price, you rock. This is our price, you pass the quinta good choice. This is our price, you forge. This is our price, you're shaving. This is our price, you hold. 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

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Siri easy kusela so. 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
0: 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Paripa vanu vanu nyepera.